0: from Sydney Youngblood. If only I could. Well, if you tried, you would.
1: Hi guys, it's Alice here, listening to Mr. G's Memorable Moments show. Come and join in. 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

0: 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It's one from James Blunt, and it's called High.
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0: to 1956 with one from Frank Sinatra, and it's called Anything Goes. Something a bit like this show, then, isn't it? We play anything. Anything goes. So I'm going to have this as my theme tune from Frank Sinatra. Anything goes.
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2: That song's got Tomorrow in it. Eurythmics, When Tomorrow Comes. And then this one from Sean Kingston with Tomorrow. And I'm trying to think of the other ones. It's got Tomorrow. And it's the same as how many songs have got Baby in it. You know what I mean? So just have a listen and just see when they play it, how many times Tomorrow is in it and the word Baby is in the song. See ones which has got the most in it. I reckon it's Baby. Anyway, let's go with this one from Sean Kingston. This one's called Tomorrow.

0: Yes, Reggie. You can't think of any, can you, Mr. G? Oh, funny enough, yeah, I can think of a few more now, but there's Ronan Keating, what says, if tomorrow never comes, then you get Shells with Will You Love Me Tomorrow, and Maybe Tomorrow from Stereothonics, same title from The Clouds, and so there you go. How many more do you want?
1: 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Music! Music! Music!
0: Before anybody else messaging, was I checking up and seeing what it was? No, just off the top of my head.
2: Keep it locked with
0: this
2: Mr. G.
0: This one from Faith Hill. It's called There Will Be. There will be what? I'll tell you what. There will be a song after this.
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0: to this one from the Good Girls. It's called Vacation. They're off on a vacation, are they? Oh, that's nice.
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0: It's a little mellow one now from Breathe. It's called Hands to Heaven. Love this song. All the way back in the 80s, it was 88 when this one came around about. Can you remember it? I'm sure you'll remember the words when it starts.
1: 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Reliving lost memories and remembering lost loves.

listening to me, Mr. G, right here on the Memorable Moments. Right, let's move on with this one from Billy Idol from 2014. And it's called Kings and Queens of the Underground from the album Kings and Queens of the Underground. Here's Billy Idol, it's Mr. G on the Memorable Moments.

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She was the biggest star over in America before she came over into the British Isles and did. So let's go back to the 80s when Madonna came around with this one. It's called Cherish.

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1: This one from Sheryl Crow, 1996, and this song came about, and it's called If It Makes You Happy. 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
0: One from Dolly Dot, and he's called it She's a Liar. That's a bit harsh, isn't it?

0: you believe that came out in 1984? So, still so fresh, isn't it?
1: By gum! These songs make me remember to when I were a lad. This DJ plays them oldies just like they used to be. Très bien. Here. Put kettle on, mother.
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0: It's Mr. G on your radio.
1: Berlin Husky, Wings of a Dove. Yes, sounds very 60s. It is. Comes from 1960. On the

0: That was Survivor, and I can't hold back. Well, I can't hold back at playing the great sounds. Just from the 50s, the 60s, the 70s, the 80s. And sometimes we drop up into the 90s. Drop up into the 90s? Drop into the 90s. It's Mr. G on the Memorable Moments.
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And Lord, how slow the moments go when all you do is pour.

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I'm mooning all the morning, morning all the night. In between, it's nicotine and not much heart to fight. Black coffee, feeling low.

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In fact, I don't think I've ever heard it on the radio since it was out in the charts of 1983. I think it was 1983, 100% certain it was 83. Let's just have a quick check. I think it could be, yes, 83. Good guess, Mr. G, good guess. It's the Stray Cats, and this was called Sexy and 17.

0: Hey, for what a song. Hey, what a song. 16, 17. Well, I was 17, but I don't know if it was 6.
1: By gum, these songs make me remember to when I were a lad. This DJ plays them oldies just like they used to be. Très bien. Here, put kettle on, mother.
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1: That's a bit naughty for calling the gang. Take my heart. Yeah, don't do that. Someone said I haven't got one. So you're going to be snookered there. But then again, you see, somebody else has found it. Yeah, he said it was there, but it's very, very small. So I must have one somewhere. Don't know where, but okay. It's in a jar somewhere.
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1: Good morning, good afternoon, or good evening, ladies and gentlemen. 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Enjoy.

words mean I am a truthful man from the land of the palm trees. And before dying, I want to share these poems of my soul. My poems are soft green. My poems are also flaming crimson. My poems are like a wounded fawn seeking refuge in the forest. The last verse says, Con los pobres de la tierra. With the poor people of this earth, I want to share my fate. The streams of the mountain

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And all the street parties and all the different trimmings up and all the Union Jacks and everything like that. Everybody going down the mile to celebrate one thing or another. Everybody was closing roads off for everything. And also, he was dancing to this one from Dolly Parton.

0: That was Westlife and What About Now. What About Now? Yeah, What About Now? Let's play this.
1: Please, play me another memorable moments tune.
0: Okay, let's play this.

Does this guy can do much wrong? He had his own TV show, he had hits in the charts, and no doubt he was doing tours as well. His name is Val Dunican, and this one's called Money.

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1: on your mobiles,
0: and on smart speakers
1: across the UK. And here's the latest.
2: Sir Keir Starmer's premiership has been shaken by the shock resignation of John Healey as Defence Secretary over a dispute about long-term funding for the military. Liz Whittaker has more.
3: It's understood John Healey told the PM his plan to increase defence spending by 0.8% was not enough. Armed Forces Minister Al Cairns followed him and resigned just hours after his boss. Sir Keir Starmer's yet to respond to Cairns' exit, but in response to Healey's resignation, he said he was proud of the government's record on funding and that the proposals will make the country safe.
2: Around a million Year 13 pupils and under 25 starting university this autumn will be offered the meningitis B vaccine. Eligible people will be getting two doses each from the 20th of July. It follows a series of outbreaks, the most serious of which was in Kent earlier this year, leaving two teenagers dead. Dr. Shamez Ladani is from the UK Health Security Agency.
4: So there is a group that we know that is at a very high risk, and that's the group that we have to protect first. And then we can look to protect other age groups as we get a better understanding of what's happening right now.
2: The government has announced plans to double the number of intensive supervision courts aimed at tackling the root causes of crime. Unlike normal courts, they work with repeat non-violent offenders, bringing them back before the same judge to monitor progress. Ministers say the £9 million scheme has shown promising results in reducing substance abuse and reoffending. The husband of murdered MP Joe Cox has urged politicians to treat social cohesion as a national emergency. Ahead of the 10th anniversary of her death, Brendan Cox warned Britain is in real peril and community decline. His comments come after recent racist violence in Northern Ireland. And a performance from Shakira and Burna Boy kicked off the World Cup in Mexico yesterday, and the opening game hasn't been without drama. Three players were sent off as Mexico beat South Africa 2-0. From Radio News Hub, I'm Grace McIntosh.
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2: Largely cloudy in the south with patchy drizzle and feeling humid. Sunny spells emerging in the north. A breezy day for all. Highs of 21 degrees Celsius.
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10: Former Little Britain star Matt Lucas has signed up for the next series of Taskmaster, fronted by Greg Davis and his assistant Alex Horn. Lucas will join four other comedians for the 22nd series of the Channel 4 show. The Court of Appeal has been told Blur drummer David Rowntree should be allowed to continue his legal battle over £200 million in music royalties. Rowntree is seeking to bring a legal claim on behalf of 160,000 songwriters against the Performing Rights Society. He's challenging a practice which sees music producers benefit from some royalties, but not songwriters. Game of Thrones star Conley Thill is joining the Peaky Blinders spin-off series. Set in 1950s Birmingham, the show follows gangster Tommy Shelby's family as they navigate the aftermath of the Second World War. Zoe Kravitz says she finds talk of a possible engagement to Harry Styles as overwhelming. And Olivia Rodrigo's hoping for another chart-topping album this time next week. Her third album, You Seem Pretty Sad for a Girl So In Love, is out today and features a collaboration with The Cure's Robert Smith.

And a very good morning. Welcome to your Friday morning breakfast show. Three to kick us off this morning. A bit of Chris Speeding and a little motorbiking playing that, especially for our weather girl Ryder on her triumph motorbike doing the weather this morning. Then a bit of Bobby V and The Night Has a Thousand Eyes. And there you go. A bit of Sandy Shaw. And there's always there something to remind me. Now, already this morning, we're getting weather reports up in Scotland. In some parts of Scotland, it's blue sky and sunny this morning. In Fleetwood, up on the north west coast as well, sunny, blue sky. Wow. Here, where I am right now, wet, miserable and horrible. What's it like where you are this morning? Let me know. You know them. You know how to get in touch by now, surely. Right, continue with the music, but a Sam Cooke.

but I'm not with that track. It's, for some reason, it's sticking. So I apologise for that. So we'll move on, I think. And hopefully it was just that track that was giving a little bit of chip this morning. I do apologise. It was a classic. I think the Potter's wheel broke it on me there. I blame Demi Moore, to be honest.

I know we have a technical problem with our playout system, so can you bear with us a moment or two while I try and reboot that system, and hopefully we can rectify that situation. We might as well get it done at the beginning of the show, otherwise we might have issues as the show progresses, and we certainly don't want that today, so bear with me while I just attempt to reboot the system. Might be a little bit of silence, so don't panic, it's not your end, it's always my end for some strange and weird reason. Now, even my computer's deciding it doesn't want to reboot, so having a complete freeze up. So completely. So just so bear with us. This will probably take about a minute or so. So bear with us. I don't know if.

Oh, I was talking over there with an open mic there, wasn't I? Hopefully we're back with you live. Do apologise that I had to completely reboot the system, including the computer. Hopefully that has avoided any more glitches for the next 2 hours and 27 minutes. Fingers crossed anyway.

Oh, the Yardbirds. I had my mic open for some strange reason. When I was checking, obviously, after we had to reboot the system, I had the mic open. So if you hear me talking to myself, but you hear that normally through the radio, so you've got an extra feature there. There we go. And I need to say a very, you know, we don't do the celebrity birthdays. I'm going to do a celebrity birthday early this morning. The wonderful Sandra C, a very happy birthday this morning. Now, she tells me yesterday she's got some friends round having some quiche, a little bit of nibbles. And apparently, as she said earlier, she's up in Scotland and the weather apparently is really nice. Well, I hope it stays really nice for your birthday this morning, Sandra. Have an absolutely lovely day. And I imagine, knowing you quite well, this song would be appropriate. Wild Thing.

Oh, the Supremes. Oh, You Can't Hurry Love before that, Spencer Davis Group. And before that, of course, Wild Thing by the Troxicals, playing that for Sandra on her birthday this morning. I also need to give a shout out, I'm not sure if he's listening this morning, Tony Francis coming to the rescue yesterday. I decided to, this could explain a few things, but I decided to have a clean out on the computer, you know, clear out all programs, update drivers and all this sort of malarkey. And it did all that. I've got a program to do that. And basically wiped everything out of my connection to the internet. Not internet per se, but connection to you. Broadcasting and everything. And all the technical term, encoders. Yeah, we have encoders that we can send out so you can hear the show. They wiped out all the codes, all the numbers, all the everything. And luckily, not the internet as such, but I had to get in touch. I spoke to the lovely Tony Francis over there in Ireland, jumped onto AnyDesk, and we managed eventually, after about an hour, to sort it all out. But I was having a nervous breakdown. I was having one of those moments of going like, oh, dear me, why is it always the case you do this? Why didn't I wait till the weekend when I had a little bit more time to sort it out? But we made it. We got here. We're live. And it's coming up to, oh, yes, 25 minutes to the hour, roughly, of the hour of 8 o'clock this morning. And then we have a little glitch this morning, but, you know, these are things that are sent to try us in the morning. But the weekend is nearly upon us.

Stevie Wonder, a little superstition. It is your breakfast show. It is Friday morning. We've got a busy show for you this morning. I'll tell you more about that shortly. But did you know on this very day, 1963, the premiere episode, if you remember it, Zed Cars, yep. Starred, of course, Stratford John, Frank Windsor, Kate Arlett, John Bernard and Michael Barrington. Yeah, I remember the series. Actually, one episode, I think it was either Zed Cars or was the spin-off for that called Softly Softly? I'm sure it was. But that was filmed where I used to live back in when I was a little lad in Tame in Oxfordshire. And they filmed, they used the town hall as the sort of police station, I think, for Softly Softly in that particular episode. But yeah, 12th of this very day, yeah. Back in 1963 at 7 p.m. Yeah, why not? A great series. It really was. If you remember it, of course. Right, should we do a bit of Uriah Heep? And The Spell.

Youssef, or Cat Stevens, of course. Can't keep it in. Before that, Uriah Heep, of course, and The Spell. The full version of that, of course. Also, a big happy birthday to Mike Carney or Kerry this morning. Happy birthday to you, sir, down in Dealing, Kent. I hope you have a fantastic day as well, looking after you. I hope you're getting looked after and spoiled rotten. I'm sure you will be.

you can't beat a bit of Fifth Dimension. Last night I didn't get a wink of sleep. That just about wraps up 60s and 70s for today and for this week. We'll return, of course, on Monday morning. Still to come on the show this morning after 8 before 10 o'clock, we'll have our Junior Choice song. We will be joined by the legend Mr. Barry Manilow for a little chat, of course, in the next hour. Oh, I can't wait. And after 9 o'clock, of course, it will be your top 10. So don't go tuning away. Still lots of stuff to come. But up to the news we go with a little David Soul and going in with my eyes wide open. Helps because you don't walk into things, I guess. See you after the news at 8.

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1: across the UK. And here's the latest.
2: Though starting university this autumn will be offered the meningitis B jab, Health Secretary James Murray made the announcement.
3: I've taken the decision that we need a one-off vaccination programme this year to protect young people who might be going to university later this year or to residential further education, because I don't want them to be at risk.
2: It follows the recent deaths of two young people in Kent from meningitis and other smaller outbreaks. Dr. Shamez Ladani is from the UK Health Security Agency.
4: We know that just turning 18 and the behaviours that go along with being 18, for example, being allowed to go to pubs and clubs and bars and so on, the intimate close contacts that people have, smoking and vaping, all those risk factors really kick in at 18 years of age, and that really is a peak risk.
2: A 14-year-old schoolgirl will appear in court later, charged with three counts of attempted murder. It's over an alleged knife attack at a school in Manchester on Tuesday. Two pupils, both aged 14, and a member of staff were injured in the incident at the Co-op Academy, Blakely. Counter-terrorism police are now leading the investigation. Britain's economy shrank by 0.1% in April, marking its first monthly contraction in 8 months. That's despite stronger growth across the previous 3 months. The PM's cabinet has suffered yet another blow by the resignation of John Healey as Defence Secretary. He resigned from his role after a dispute with Sir Keir Starmer about long-term funding for the military. Armed Forces Minister Al Cairns also resigned, as well as two parliamentary aides. And the World Cup is now well and truly underway. Shakira and Burna Boy were among the stars who performed for the opening ceremony in Mexico. In the first games of the tournament, Mexico beat South Africa 2-0, and South Korea got off to a winning start as they came from behind to beat Czechia 2-1. That's the latest from Radio News Hub. I'm Grace McIntosh.
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2: Largely cloudy in the south with patchy drizzle and feeling humid. Sunny spells emerging in the north. A breezy day for all. Highs of 21 degrees Celsius.
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11: Former Little Britain star Matt Lucas has signed up for the next series of Taskmaster, fronted by Greg Davis and his assistant Alex Horn. Lucas will join four other comedians for the 22nd series of the Channel 4 show. The Court of Appeal has been told Blur drummer David Rowntree should be allowed to continue his legal battle over £200 million in music royalties. Rowntree is seeking to bring a legal claim on behalf of 160,000 songwriters against the Performing Rights Society. He's challenging a practice which sees music producers benefit from some royalties, but not songwriters. Game of Thrones star Konleth Hill is joining the Peaky Blinders spin-off series. Set in 1950s Birmingham, the show follows gangster Tommy Shelby's family as they navigate the aftermath of the Second World War. Zoe Kravitz says she finds talk of a possible engagement to Harry Styles as overwhelming. And Olivia Rodrigo's hoping for another chart-topping album this time next week. Her third album, You Seem Pretty Sad for a Girl So In Love, is out today and features a collaboration with The Cure's Robert Smith.

That's the Bee Gees, or as I like to call them, the Falsetto Brothers. Before that, Michael Jackson, Don't Stop Till You Get Enough. I actually watched the film last night, actually. You know, the biopic, a sort of movie of his early life called Michael. Actually, it was quite good. I have to admit, it was rather good. Anyway, into our second hour of your breakfast show, and then a good one for you this hour as well. We'll have your Junior Choice song very, very soon. And, of course, we'll be chatting to Mr. Barry Manilow about his brand new album. All that to come before 9 o'clock. Few people a little bit excited this morning, even getting up early. Good morning, Lorraine. Out of bed before 10 o'clock in the morning, what are you like? I'm joking. Steve dragged you out of bed, didn't he? Anyway. Right, some Kenny Loggins right now. Meet me halfway. And then, a little bit of Elton John.

0: Ready for Love. Is that a little bit too personal this time of the day? Coming up to 20 minutes past the hour of 8 this morning. Got my record of the week next. Don't forget we've got the Junior Choice song. And, of course, Barry Manilow will be talking about his album in a little while. A few of you are a little bit excited about that this morning. Yes. Lorraine, are you excited? I've heard you're excited. And apparently I've been called a cheeky bugger as well, but there we go. Right, now my record of the week this week, Final Time as a Play, it's my record of the week, from Hannah Andre, who's a Norwegian stroke American artist. She's only 19 years old, and it's a great song called Get Off Your Phone. And it's basically the story behind stop looking at your mobile phone all the time and look at the world around you and celebrate it. So what an amazing lady. And she will, of course, be joining me next week on The Breakfast Show for a little bit of a chat as well. But right now...
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0: Summer Like Mornings, a little single by me. Thank you for all the support for that and all the other stuff I've put out. It's really very, very kind of you. I really mean that a lot. Now, we've got a Junior Choices Summer song this morning. We're going back when this TV series, oh, I say series, only run for five one-hour episodes by Disney, broadcast on ABC and on other networks around the world. But 1950 saw the rise of this particular show. I'll tell you more if you haven't already worked it out after we've played it. It starred Fez Parker, the TV series.
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0: He give his word and he give his hand that his Injun friends could keep their land. And the rest of his life he took the stand that justice was due every Redskin band.
1: Davy, Davy Crockett, king of the wild frontier.
0: He went off to Congress and served a spell, fixing up the government and laws as well. Took over Washington, so we hear tell, and patched up the crack in the Liberty Bell.

0: Western march had just begun, so he packed his gear and his trusty gun and lit out grinning to follow the sun. Davy, Davy Crockett, king of the wild.
1: Does that bring back memories?
0: Biggest in his land.
1: Of course, the repeat's probably more.
0: To the mountain
1: but if you saw the original series,
0: meeting the test,
1: there were only actually five episodes,
0: Davey,
1: kicking off in December of 1954 and finishing in November. December of 55 as well. There you go. Stud says, Parker, Davy Crockett, the king of the wild frontier.
0: King of the wild.
1: This song actually got to number one as well, and sort of divided the country into many different ways with the merch as well. Very early day for merch and Disney, like all those sort of items. But there you go. That's your Junior Choice song for this morning. But guess what? Next, I'm speaking to Barry Manilow.

0: Well, I'm absolutely delighted to be joined on the phone this morning by the legendary Mr. Barry Manilow. Now, we're going to be chatting about the new album, the upcoming tour, but you must be so proud of this body of work with this new album, Barry.
1: Yes, I am. I am so happy that I was able to make an album with these songs on it. I've been writing concept albums for many years. Swing Streets, Showstoppers, Here at the Mayflower, Singing with the Big Bands, greatest songs of the 50s, 60s, 70s, 80s. And these albums took up years. And yet, I kept writing pop songs with my collaborators, knowing that I had no place to put these songs. And finally, I have found a place to put these songs. I'm so happy about it. I've always been crazy about these songs, and I'm so happy that we were able to finally put them on an album. What a time.
0: You definitely seem to have the motivation to keep going with some amazing songs, especially on this new album, obviously the up-and-coming tour. But what makes you feel like you always want to succeed? Because you seem to have a great ethic.
1: You know, I'm just one of those guys who likes to create. I just like getting up in the morning with a purpose. I'm just that kind of a hairpin. So I create, and I like creating. I've always loved doing that. I especially love creating with somebody. Very rarely do I write a song by myself. Not that I can't. It's just much more fun having a collaborator, and I happen to have some great collaborators. So yeah, I just keep on going. I don't know where they're going to land, but that's not the point for me. The point is creating, and I just love creating.
0: I mean, the album is a roller coaster of emotions with different styles of songs, isn't it, really?
1: Well, you know, I've always done that. If you look back on the earlier albums that I made before I started doing those concept albums, I go from one style of music to the next, to the next, to the next. You know, take a genius like Stephen Sondheim. You put on the first cut of his latest Broadway musical. Brilliant as it is, when you play the second cut, it's pretty much the same style as the first one. And you put on the third cut, and the style is pretty much the same. They're brilliant, brilliant. But I don't do that. I've never done that. I go from one style of music to the next style, to the next style. That's what you're hearing. And I just have always loved doing that.
0: I mean, it must feel absolutely great when some of the coolest artists in the world, like Sabrina Carpenter, want to collaborate with you, of course.
1: Yes, it was. It was great. Great feeling. But, you know, I'm always surprised when young people like her even know what I do. These days, I'm actually being recognized for my music more than I've ever been recognized. Not just walking down the street, but in general. You know, I had this problem that took me to the hospital for a couple of weeks, and it was really kind of scary. But people, strangers, came out of the woodwork just saying the most beautiful things. People that I knew, and many people that I didn't know. It was those people that got me through the situation that I was in. These people were so kind and just so encouraging to me. You know, they would say, you'll make it through. Don't come back too soon. We're all rooting for you. It was those people that got me through this scary situation that I was in. I'm so grateful to them.
0: Well, it's so great that you're hopefully on the mend. But UK audiences, they're something special, aren't they?
1: Well, you know, the first time I played in England was somewhere in the 1970s. And I think we played the London Palladium. We sold out. It was just amazing to me that we could do that, since I'd never been to Britain. But the very first show that we did, I felt as if I knew them. And I think they felt as if they knew me. But these audiences, they always felt like family to me. The recovery has been going slow. That's what the doctors tell me. This takes a while to get your lungs back in shape. And me, I have no patience, so it's been agony. But I think I'm getting better. I think I'm slowly getting better. And I thank everybody for being concerned.
0: That's a really nice thing to say. But what would you say to those fans that have been there from the beginning for all those years and they just want to be there with you for your journey?
1: Well, of course I would say a big thank you. I wouldn't be here without them. These are great people. I'm not kidding. I've met them. And you want to have dinner with all of them. You want to sit and listen to music with them. I'm very proud to have these kinds of people calling themselves fans. I'm very proud to have them in my life.
0: Now let's touch on the album, of course, a brilliant album. Can you tell us a little bit more about it, if you could?
1: So the title of the album is What a Time. And it's a song about looking back. And I'm a sucker for a song about looking back, with a brilliant and emotional lyric by the great John Bettis. I'm very proud of my melody, but really, it's the lyric and the idea that's the star of this song.
0: There are some great tracks, including that one, of course, on the album. And also, you did a song called Sunshine. Tell us about that, if you could.
1: Now, here's an interesting story. I got a phone call from my friend Gary Barlow of Take That fame. He was working on a new original album, and he asked me to listen to the album and pick one song to arrange. Well, I love arranging music. So I picked this song called Sunshine, and he released it on his album, and it's a terrific feel-good song. For my rendition of it on my album, I played around with it, and I loved what David Benson and Greg Bartheld and I did with the production. Listen to this. This is called Sunshine by Gary Barlow and myself.

0: A little bit of sunshine, Mr. Barry Manilow. Now, we're getting close to wrapping up, but tell us about this particular track we're going to play next.
1: Okay, so the next song is called Nobody Told Me. It's a beautiful song with a beautiful lyric by John Bettis. It's a wonderful idea for a song. It's a terrible situation that the singer finds himself in. He falls out of love with somebody, and then his best friend

0: have to say, I really do like that, Barry. That is an amazing song. Right, we're just about wrapping up, but we're going to play one more track, maybe two. Tell us about the final track on the album.
1: It's called Coming of Age. I think this is one of Adrian Anderson's most interesting lyrics. It didn't take me too long to put a melody to her lyric, but it really took a long time to arrange and conceptualize this song. I found my way to the talented producer named Michael Nielsen. Together with Michael Lloyd and myself, Michael Nielsen did a wonderful job creating this rendition of the song. I love what Adrian did. Listen, this is a really interesting song, Coming of Age.
0: We'll play that next. But Barry, thank you so much indeed for coming on The Breakfast Show this morning. It's been an absolute pleasure and a joy to have you on board. But right now, let's play that track. It's Coming of Age. Once again, thank you to Barry Manilow this morning.

Big thank you to Barry Manilow, absolute legend. Coming of age, taken from his new album. What a time. Great album, his 33rd studio album as well. It was released on the 5th of June, just over a week ago. And you can catch Barry, he's on tour at the moment in the UK. He was in Leeds last night, the first direct. He's going to be in Liverpool tomorrow at the MS Bank Arena. Still tickets available for that, not many. 14th of June, you can catch him at Cardiff's Ultra Arena. And on the 16th, he's going to be in Birmingham by BP Pulse Live. 17th, of course, London's O2. So if you get a chance, you can still get tickets for those. They're very limited, but you can go along to his website, of course, barrymanilow.co/ManilowTour2026 and get yourself your tickets there. But as I said, once again, what an absolute legend. If you didn't hear all that interview, we will be putting up on our catch-up service a little bit later on today. So as I say, once again, big thank you. Right, bit of Curiosity Killed the Cat. And a little bit of Down to Earth. Don't forget the top 10 coming up after 9 o'clock this morning. See if you can work out the year.

Curiosity Killed the Cat. And it all down to earth. Right, your news is fast approaching at 9 o'clock. To take us there, should we play a jingle? I think we should.

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0: and on smart speakers
1: across the UK. And here's the latest.
2: A one-off meningitis B vaccination programme's been announced this morning.
3: We've had some serious outbreaks of meningitis B in recent months. The outbreak in Kent was one of the largest and fastest growing we've seen. We don't know at the moment whether that's a one-off or whether this is the beginning of a change in the way that meningitis B spreads and affects people.
2: That's Health Secretary James Murray. Everyone in the current Year 13 will be offered the two-jab course over the summer. And if you're under 25 and starting uni in the autumn, you're eligible too. Dr. Shamez Ladani is from the UK Health Security Agency.
4: It will be provided through pharmacies across the country. It will be very easily accessible. And you don't have to go to the same place for your first or the second dose. And the advice that I can give now is get your doses in earlier so that you are protected when you start university and don't leave it until you're going to university.
2: Sir Keir Starmer's premiership has been shaken yet again, this time by the shock resignation of John Healey as Defence Secretary. It's after a disagreement about long-term funding for the military. Armed Forces Minister Al Cairns followed suit and resigned just hours after his boss. Elsewhere, ministers have announced a £9 million scheme to double the number of intensive supervision courts aimed at tackling the root causes of crime. Unlike normal courts, they work with repeat non-violent offenders, bringing them back before the same judge to monitor progress. The UK's first daily weight loss pill has been approved by the medicines regulator. The Wegovy tablet is taken daily and is for obese adults with a BMI of 30 or above. People who are overweight and have a related condition such as high blood pressure will also be eligible. And British rock band Razorlight have announced a tour to mark 20 years since the release of their hit album. The group's most famous album, titled Razorlight, topped the UK album chart. They'll kick off their tour with a run of shows in Europe before heading to the UK and Ireland. That's the latest from Radio News Hub. I'm Grace McIntosh.
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2: Largely cloudy in the south with patchy drizzle and feeling humid. Sunny spells emerging in the north. A breezy day for all. Highs of 21 degrees Celsius.
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9: Former Little Britain star Matt Lucas has signed up for the next series of Taskmaster, fronted by Greg Davis and his assistant Alex Horn. Lucas will join four other comedians for the 22nd series of the Channel 4 show. The Court of Appeal has been told Blur drummer David Rowntree should be allowed to continue his legal battle over £200 million in music royalties. Rowntree seeking to bring a legal claim on behalf of 160,000 songwriters against the Performing Rights Society. He's challenging a practice which sees music producers benefit from some royalties, but not songwriters. Game of Thrones star Conley Thill is joining the Peaky Blinders spin-off series. Set in 1950s Birmingham, the show follows gangster Tommy Shelby's family as they navigate the aftermath of the Second World War. Zoe Kravitz says she finds talk of a possible engagement to Harry Styles as overwhelming. And Olivia Rodrigo's hoping for another chart-topping album this time next week. Her third album, You Seem Pretty Sad for a Girl So In Love, is out today and features a collaboration with The Cure's Robert Smith.

0: And into the top 10 we go for the 12th of June. We just want to know the year. Kicking off with Wet, Wet, Wet and Wishing I Was Lucky. That was a faller last week's 6, down 4 places to this week's number 10. Right, we have a climber from last week's 10 up to this week's
1: number 9.

0: As I said, from 10 to number 9, Pepsi and Shirley and Goodbye Stranger. If you managed to work out the year already, get in touch. 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Right, we have a faller from last week's 7 down to this week's.
1: Now,

0: Johnny Hayes Jazz, Shattered Dreams, last week's five, down to this week's number two. We have a big climber. It climbs into the top 10, up 7 places.
1: Number six.

0: Climbing from 13 last week up to this week's number 6. A big climber of 7 places for you too, and I still haven't found what I'm looking for. Right, we have another faller dropping for 4 down to this week's
1: number 5.

0: That's Jack Mix 1 and 2, last week's 1, down to this week's number 5. Right, we have a brand spanking new entry into the top 10 and into the chart itself. It's sitting at this week's
1: number

0: Highest new entry into the chart this week at number 4 for George Michael and I Want Your Sex. Right, we have another faller, dropping just one place from 2 down to this week's.
1: Now,

0: Down one place from 2 to 3 for Starship, and nothing's going to stop us now. If you've managed to work out the year already, I'm sure you must have done by now. Quite a few right answers coming in. But get in touch, studio@breakfastradio.co.uk, or drop me a message, of course, through the usual or social media. Right, we'll play the number 2 selling single next, then we'll do the countdown, then we'll find out what number 1 is, and then, of course, we'll find out if you've got the year right this morning. But right now, sitting at
1: number 2.
2: Don't close your heart.

0: There we go, Johnny Logan, and then Hold Me Now. It climbs just one place from 3 to number 2. Right, let's do that countdown. It was a faller from 6 down to number 10 for Wet, Wet, Wet and Wishing I Was Lucky. Up one place from 10 to number 9, Pepsi and Shirley and Goodbye Stranger. And down one place from 7 to number 8, Erasure and Victims of Love. A faller down 2 places to number 7 for Johnny H. Jazz and Shattered Dreams. And up 7 places, It's the Biggest Climber, last week's 13, and into the top 10 at number 6, U2, and I still haven't found what I'm all looking for. Down one place from 4 to number 5, Mirage and the Weird, Jack Mix 2. A new entry at number 4 for George Michael and I Want Your Sex, and it's a faller down one place from last week's 2 to this week's number 3 for Starship and Nothing's Gonna Stop Us Now. And up one place, it was, as you've just heard it, Johnny Logan at number 2 with Hold Me Now. Right, let's find out what's sitting at this week.
1: This week's number 1.

0: this.
1: Whitney Houston, number one. And I Wanna Dance with Somebody. But what was the year? Quite a few of you getting it right this morning. The first one in, Tommy H this morning. Followed by Sandra C, Caroline Smith, Chrissy S, Rachel Struins, Michelle Brooks. Paula A getting it right. Simon H over there in France, but I think he's already on his way to work right now. Karen up in the Northeast getting it right this morning as well. Tanya B getting it right. And Steve Ashley as well getting it right. The year, of course, we're looking for was 1987. If you got it right, congratulations. We'll do another one of those for you, of course, next week. But that is it for me. What a show. It's flown by. Big thank you to Barry Manilow in the last hour, of course, for joining us. We'll be back next week. We've got some great guests joining us next week as well. So check out our social media over the weekend because we'll let you know on that, of course, for the first time. But for me, we'll leave you with a couple of songs. Giorgio Moroder together. Electric Dreams, followed by the China Crisis. But thank you so much for your company this week and today, of course. And I will see you Monday morning. Take care, enjoy your day, and don't forget, do not go tuning anywhere else. Keep your knobs locked, as they say. Some great shows still to come on your favourite radio station between now and the end of the day. Look after yourself and have a fabulous weekend. Tatty bye.

0: are you coming in or what?
1: Love it. House tour. Sabrina Carpenter. You all right there, Ginge?
2: I am indeed, yeah. I was just thinking I might nip over and grab your bottle of pop off your bed, off the thing.
1: Off the bedside table.
2: Off the bedside table,
1: yeah,
2: and finish that off, because I'm a bit thirsty and the tea's a bit hot.
1: Okay, might do that in a tinkle then. Welcome to the show. We're live, as you can tell, and...
2: I didn't realise you were going to put the mics up. I was just talking to you, and then I realised you couldn't hear a bloody word I was saying.
1: If you want to get in touch with us today, at Ginger and Nuts on all the socials, or gingerandnutslive@gmail.com. And, of course, we're playing...
3: Sam gets lyrical.
1: She's speaking the lyrics of a famous song, but what is it?
4: Ooh, baby, do you know what that's worth?
1: Ooh, baby, do you know what that's worth?
2: About a fiver, innit?
1: Nikki has messaged and said, I haven't got a bloody clue.
2: Have you played it before?
1: No, I haven't, Ginge.
2: No.
1: That's just come through just now.
2: No. Crikey, she's quick off the mark, isn't she?
1: Oh, well, I'm just saying. Have you got a clue? Have you got a clue, listeners? No, not you, Ginge.
2: I ain't got a Scooby-Doo. Hang on, let's see if Jakey John's quick off the mark. No, nothing yet.
1: Nothing yet. They'll get thinking. They'll get Googling. That's what they'll do.
2: Maybe playing again, because I mean it might be a bit tricky for some.
1: Okay. She's speaking the lyrics of a famous song, but what is it?
4: Ooh, baby, do you know what that's worth?
1: Ooh, baby.
2: No. Say it. Don't sing it.
1: I'm not singing it.
2: Ooh, baby, do you know what that's worth?
1: That's it. Ooh, baby, do you know what that's worth?
2: You went, ooh, baby.
1: But that's not the lyric. That's
2: no,
1: not
2: I'm
1: the
2: just
1: song.
2: Saying, you got
1: you haven't got a clue what the song is.
2: I haven't got a clue.
1: There you go, then.
2: Is it an old song?
1: I'll say it's 80s.
2: Oh, 80s. Ooh, baby, do you know what I mean? I ain't got a clue. Doesn't matter how many times I say, ooh, baby, do you know what that's worth? Nothing's coming.
1: It's just the ooh, baby bit, isn't it?
4: Ooh, baby.
1: Ooh. Oh, you can just listen
2: ooh,
1: to that all day.
2: Baby.
1: Ooh, baby. Ooh, baby. That Sam Gets Lyrical. We'll be doing that today. And also, we'll have the usual stuff as well.
2: Well, any usual stuff. Ginger's double whammy is coming three times.
1: So you say, Ginge, because today on the show, we're hoping that we're going to play some 60s, 70s, 80s, 90s, noughties, 2010s. 2010s.
2: And then 2020s. We're having like recent stuff, but we're going to do 60s and 70s, Ginger's double whammy. 80s and 90s, another double whammy.
1: I don't think we are, Ginge, because I haven't planned it.
2: Well, you know what songs are from the 60s and 70s.
1: But what about I get it wrong?
2: No, you won't. I have faith in you.
1: Okay. All right.
2: I mean, we don't have to do it right now.
1: We're not going to do it right now.
2: I mean, look, it even says, 1985. How can you get that wrong?
1: Yeah, but that's the only one that says that, Ginge.
2: But I bet you do our Diddy. It was 70s.
1: No, it's not. It's 60s.
2: 60s, okay, there we go.
1: It's best to be quiet, Ginge, when you're talking about music, isn't it, really? Because you haven't got a clue.
2: Your hands are clammy and you've just touched me.
1: There you go.
2: We're only 6 minutes in.
1: Oh, all right, then. Let's get on with the music, shall we? Here we go. We'll have some production then.

0: bit of ace and bass, or ace of bass, all that she wants. Nikki says she's bopping around with polish in one hand and the duster in the other, which is lovely.
1: Oh.
0: And Matty has got Sam Gets Lyrical right already.
1: He has.
0: Is he on the wheel?
1: He's on the wheel, and he's the only one on there right now.
2: See,
1: I can't believe it. Not even Cheeky John's got in with it.
0: I thought it was quite easy, I did, but then I know the song.
1: I suppose if you know the song, it is very easy, isn't it?
0: But well done, Matty.
1: Now, Mark Farley's wife has said she's going to kick him out because of his obsession with Only Fools and Horses.
0: Oh, yeah.
1: He said, all right, then, I'll go and get the suitcase from the van.
0: Very good, Ginge, very good.
1: Can you say beer can without sounding like a Jamaican asking for bacon?
0: Beer can. Oh, beer can. Can I have some beer can?
1: Beer can.
0: Yeah, that's good, that is, Ginge.
1: That's good, there you go. There's one for the weekend, everybody. Test it out on your friends.
0: Now, let's do Ghastly Grub.
1: Oh, no.
0: Bit like Plowman's Hunch.
1: Foxtail Soup.
0: Trump Steak.
1: Sick and Mix.
0: Jelly Scabies.
1: Sneeze on Toast.
0: Snottage Pie.
1: Turd in the Hole.
0: Cockoo Van.
1: Pseudo creme brulee.
0: Oh, dearie me. Crotch eggs.
1: Crotch eggs. Shredded feet.
0: Shingles.
1: Vanilla ice cream. Vanilla ice cream.
0: Beef spew.
1: Hairy Lee Dunkers.
0: You've got Not Nice Biscuits.
1: Bummus.
0: Beans on Ghost.
1: Egg fried lice.
0: And fish mingers. Egg fried lice. Funny. Later on, we'll do meal preparations in a song or movie. So if you can think of any, then do get in touch with us.
1: Do we give them an idea then,
0: Ginge?
1: Return to Blender.
0: Meal preparation in a song or movie. Yeah, Return to Blender. I like it. Okie dokie, let's get back to the music. And now it's time for Ginge's Double Whammy, isn't
1: it? Woohoo, it is! I've got a double whammies of the 90s.
0: Of the 90s.
1: Just for you lot.
0: So here we go then, let's do it. Ginge's Double Whammy.

0: So many people are asking, can we play the Sam Gets Lyrical again? So here we are. This is Sam speaking the lyrics of a famous song, but what is it?
1: Ooh, baby, do you know what that's worth?
0: Ooh, baby, do you know what that's worth?
2: Ooh, baby.
0: Ooh, baby, as Sam would say.
1: Ooh, baby.
2: Ooh, baby.
0: Ooh, baby. Now, talking about ooh babies, blokes who wear flip-flops are the biggest love rats, apparently.
2: Well, it's because I've got the dirty toes out, isn't it? It's the footwear of choice for cheats, with more than 4 in 10 women having had a holiday fling with a fella in them. But men in Jesus Creepers are more saintly. Less than 1 in 10 women has got it on with a chap in sandals. I mean, and if they got socks and sandals, it'd be like having a fling with your dad, wouldn't it?
0: It really is. But bloke in flip-flops is bad enough, isn't it?
2: If you're on holiday, I'll get why they're in flip-flops. But it's when you see them walking around the supermarket and it's raining.
0: And did you say more than 4 in 10 women?
2: Yeah, I've had a holiday fling with fellas in flip-flops.
0: Can't believe it. Trainer wearers were the next biggest cheats ahead of rogues in brogues.
2: Rogues in brogues!
0: While almost a third of women had fallen for a man in cowboy boots.
2: And a fifth of women have even claimed they've got down and dirty with a hunk wearing compost-style wellies.
0: Who wears cowboy boots nowadays?
2: Well, cowboys.
0: No, but like men. I know a few that wear cowboy hats.
2: I mean, maybe that's more like in Texas in America and
0: Texas.
2: Stuff like that.
0: Yeah.
2: I mean, because they all lasso, don't they, and everything.
0: Do they?
2: The farmers with the cows.
0: The stereotyping
2: these people. They have cowboy boots and they have lassos and they have to get them around the horns, don't they?
0: And do they all go yee-haw? Yeah, you see.
2: And slap the leg.
0: You're very stereotypical, you are, Jim. So they don't all do that. Just the majority.
2: Yes, 99.9% of them.
0: Most men choose a favourite pair of jeans for a first date, a new survey has revealed.
2: Yeah, 3/4 wear denim for a romantic meal, and 2/3 would work in jeans if they could. More than 70% of men own a pair of 5-year-old denims, while 1 in 7 has had a pair longer than 10 years.
0: And 60% wear jeans 3 times a week, the study revealed.
2: Hang on. Hot off the press, Cheeky John's messaged in.
0: Oh,
2: he's only got it right again.
0: Does he Google it, or does he just kind of remember it?
2: Well done, Cheeky John.
0: Round of applause, Cheeky John.
2: Cheeky John, he's in.
0: Although Cheeky John / Joker John has let us down this week, hasn't he?
2: Oh, yeah.
0: Again.
2: I mean, here I am trying to find jokes to fill in.
0: It's not the same at all. We need Joker John back.
2: Yeah. We need
0: Joker John back.
2: Maybe we need to start a petition.
0: Yeah.
2: I mean, Mike Organ's crying into his handkerchief.
0: He was looking forward to it. He really was.
2: I've even tried to resurrect the badger joke, but we can't find it.
0: No.
2: Again, it's gone AWOL.
0: It's gone AWOL. It comes back, doesn't it?
2: Every so often. It pops up in my memories and then I have to send it to you, don't I? We've lost it again.
0: That was just hilarious. It really was. Recording that.
2: One of the funniest things we've done. Oh, between that and Terry the Tranny Doll.
0: Yes.
2: The olives. That was funny.
0: Yeah.
2: And when we did celebrities in animal names, the ones, remember?
0: Yeah.
2: That was funny.
0: Very, very funny.
2: We need to find all these clips. I thought we had a folder, Ginger and Nuts Best Bits.
0: I think we do have a folder somewhere, Ginge. We need to dig it out
2: and resurrect some of them clips. Give everybody a bit of a giggle on a Friday or a Saturday, Sunday, Monday, Tuesday, Wednesday or Thursday.
0: Taylor Swift has got a new song out called I Knew It, I Knew You. It's taken from the Toy Story 5 movie.
2: Which is out next weekend. I'm so excited.
0: You're looking forward to it, are you,
2: Ginge? I'm really looking forward to it. Have we spoke to Des?
0: Not yet, no. But this is...
2: Yeah, we need to get on the blower. Get him on the blower.
0: Des works at a cinema, we know, just for the listeners wondering what's happening here.
2: Interview him while we're there. Get a bit of an update on what's coming over the summer holidays.
0: We need to do that, Ginge.
2: We do.
0: Let's make it happen. But here is Taylor Swift with I Knew It, I Knew You.

0: Oh, I love it. Maroon 5 with Memories. And before that, it was Taylor Swift's new one.
1: That's a lovely song.
0: It was a nice song.
1: I mean, I feel like I'm going to get quite emotional watching Toy Story 5. I think maybe before we go, I need to watch 1, 2, 3 and 4 again. Remind myself, bring myself back up to speed.
0: When you say you think you're going to get emotional...
1: I will get emotional.
0: You will get emotional. You get emotional at the smallest of things.
1: Oh, I do. I do. It's just one of them, isn't it? Someone broke into our house last night and stole a dozen eggs. They also left a pan of boiling water on the stove. Police believe it was poachers.
0: Bum bum.
1: thank you, Cheeky John.
0: Cheeky John, thank you very much indeed.
1: Joker John! Joker John!
0: He needs to save these for when he comes back next week.
1: He does. I'll tell you one thing. Send him the Zoom link. Get it booked in. He can prepare.
0: He's such a busy man.
1: He is a busy man. Are you telling me you can't make 5 minutes with ginger and nuts?
0: Oh, I bet you can squeeze this in. We'll time down for next week. Meal preparations in a song or movie. We've got Return to Blender.
1: California Steaming.
0: What's love got to do with it?
1: Griddler on the Roof.
0: Simply the Zest.
1: Bright-Eyed Girl.
0: Braise the Titanic.
1: When I Need You.
0: A View to a Grill.
1: Rolling in the Deep. Fry.
0: I'm Forever Boiling Brussels.
1: Miami Dice.
0: Help me bake it through the night.
1: You can curry dove.
0: Any cock curry dove.
1: Why would you want to curry a dove?
0: Exactly. We're going to get told off with that one, I think, Ginge. Anything by Susan Boyle.
1: The Ace Steam.
0: The Ace Steam. Da-da-da-da-dum. And now, one in six of us would prefer to scoff our favourite biscuits rather than having a kiss and cuddle with the other half. Hear. That's what I say. I agree,
1: There's two out of six of us. A quarter would give up drink and a third would log off Facebook for a bicker. I certainly would. I could delete Facebook today, you know. It's a load of rubbish after
0: me. Do it.
1: We eat at least two biscuits a day and 4 out of 10 are Dunkers.
0: The top five biscuits are, at number five, a shortbread.
1: Oh, that's my number one.
0: Yeah, I do like a little bit of a shortbread.
1: Oh, and number four is a digestive.
0: A digestive or a digestive?
1: A digestive.
0: Jaffa Cakes at three, my favourite.
1: A Hobnob is at number two.
0: And milk chocolate digestives is at number one, or digestive.
1: Digestive.
0: I have to say, Jaffa Cakes are lovely, but you just don't get enough in the packet.
1: They're not a biscuit.
0: I've eaten a whole box of Jaffa Cakes before now.
1: We know. Multiple times.
0: Yeah. There's just not enough in there, and they're quite easy to eat, aren't they? But they're not biscuits. They are cakes. And if you turn around to somebody and said, I've ate nine cakes,
1: they'd go,
0: what?
1: Greedy pig!
0: Jaffa cakes. Jaffa cakes.
1: Yeah, there was 10 in the box, but I saved one.
0: Yeah. No, I think there's about nine.
1: Is there nine? Crikey?
0: I think there is nine.
1: What, you're putting them in? What?
0: Unless I've miscounted.
1: Two.
0: I'm sure there's nine.
1: Okay. Well, I'll buy a pack, shall we, just to confirm.
0: Please do.
1: Hang on. I bet you I could ask Google.
0: Oh, yeah. Or Siri.
1: Well,
0: maybe do that. And
1: I will. Why are you going?
0: While I play the next song, you can do that then, Ginge. Keep it here, Ginger and Nuts Live. You're doing it, are you?
1: There's 10.
0: Oh, there's 10.
1: There is 10.
0: I did save you one.
1: Yeah, save me one, thanks.
0: No, it's all right, Ginge. I knew I'd save you one.
1: I mean, historically, it said it contained 12.
0: Yes.
1: But then it reduced to 10 due to inflation.

0: Oh, I love it.
1: I know it's not much, but it's okay. We're gonna keep moving on anyway.
2: I used to love Five. Back in the day, I knew the dance and everything.
0: They were good, though, back in the day.
2: They were back in the day. I mean, not so good now, but back in the day, they were brilliant.
0: Got to say hello to Samantha, who's in Walsall Manor Hospital at the moment.
2: What? Pardon? She's in hospital?
0: Yeah.
2: She's in hospital for?
0: One of her boobs exploded. No, she's in hospital.
2: Hang on, her boobs aren't fake, so that would be really serious if it had happened.
0: No, but she's visiting people.
2: Oh, she's visiting... Craggy, you could have said that at the start.
0: She's visiting her granddad, and then she's dashing off to visit Dave, one of her friends.
2: Who's also in hospital. The other side of the hospital.
0: Yeah. So, hello
2: to
0: you.
2: I mean, a ward next door would have been great, wouldn't it?
0: He would have been, actually.
2: Has she brought a parking pass? For all these times she's going up there and barking, it must be costing her a fortune.
0: Absolute fortune. Talking to Sam, though, let's see if Sam gets lyrical again.
1: Sam gets lyrical, lyrical.
0: She's speaking the lyrics of a famous song, but what is it?
3: Ooh, baby, do you know what that's worth?
0: Ooh, well, baby, do you know what that's worth?
2: We've had some more people get it right. They're currently spinning round on my wheel. Ava, David, Gemma, Ellie, well done.
0: And Cheeky John, he got it right,
2: Cheeky
0: didn't he?
2: Cheeky John and Matty. Oh, and Becky. Well done. So the names are building up.
0: If you think you know what that song is, get in touch with us at Ginger and Nuts. And we'll...
2: Nuts!
0: Nuts! When I asked for a logo on ChatGPT, I say, can you create a Ginger and Nuts logo? It creates a Ginger and Nuts logo, but they always put some nuts at the bottom.
2: Did you remember the one time when we had the piece of ginger?
0: Yeah, there's a piece
2: there
0: of ginger.
2: There was a piece of ginger with eyes, and then there was nuts with eyes.
0: And I say, without nuts, without any imagery, just text only, and it always puts these little nuts at the bottom. And I just think, oh, I'll create my own.
2: Who doesn't love nuts?
0: Hey, well, I know, I have this trouble. Talking of things that you love, strawberries and cream have officially been crowned the taste of British summer. And it wasn't even close.
2: Well, you see, I think strawberries don't taste as nice as they used. Whether I'm still waiting for the actual proper summer strawberries to hit the shops. But some of them, they just don't taste of anything lately.
0: I think your taste buds change as you get older.
2: I think they probably do. But nearly 7 in 10 people say nothing screams summer louder than that combo. It beats orange lollipops, lemonade, barbecues and even seaside classics.
0: See, I think what screams British summer for me is a nice 99 whippy.
2: With a flake and sauce on the top.
0: Well, that's what a 99 is, Ginge.
2: No, but I mean, you've got to have the sauce.
0: Oh, yeah, and also nuts.
2: You could have nuts as well if you want.
0: Yes, absolutely.
2: I've seen this one ice cream, but they have the sherbet and everything, and they roll the ice cream in the sherbet so it coats
0: Ooh,
2: the whole thing.
0: Nom,
2: nuts. They do Oreo pieces, the lot. It looks amazing.
0: Remember back in the day, they used to have oysters, and it was like a kind of...
2: Oh, you can still get them.
0: Can you still get them?
2: There was marshmallow in there, wasn't there?
0: And yeah, then they used to fill it with ice cream,
2: they were lovely. An oyster shell, thank you very much.
0: Yeah, absolutely.
2: But lots of people say they're having it every single summer. And it even reminds them of childhood strawberry picking, while others link it to the tennis, which, I'm pleased to say, Wimbledon is back at the end of the month.
0: You love Wimbledon, don't you?
2: Oh, I love a bit of Wimbledon. I want to go, before I die, I want to go to Wimbledon and watch a match. It doesn't even have to be on centre court. Court number one would be fine. But I just want to be at Wimbledon. I'd even sit on Emmanuel, Murray Mount.
0: I thought you were going to say my knee then.
2: I'd happily sit there. I don't even have to be in there. Just to be at Wimbledon. Before I die, I want a Pimm's and lemonade and I want strawberries and cream at Wimbledon. Cost me about £30, but I'm going.
0: Wow.

0: She hasn't got a clue.
1: Two songs.
0: She hasn't got a clue what's happening on the show, you know.
1: Two songs from the 60s. Although that one says 1970, so it's a bit debatable.
0: Oh, yes, it is, actually.
1: Thank you. See? Let's do two songs with Passenger in the name instead, shall we?
0: We'll do that one later on, then, Jim. Keep it
1: here. Let's just play two good songs.
2: There she was, just a woman.

0: You and me, ABC.
1: Do-re-mi, ABC. 1, 2, 3, baby, you and me, girl.
0: Right, for the first hour, we've been playing Sam Gets Lyrical. She's been speaking the lyrics of a famous song.
2: Ooh, baby, do you know what that's worth?
1: Ooh, baby, it's a place on earth.
0: We might play that next, actually. It's Heaven is a Place on Earth, Belinda Carlisle. If you got that right, well done to you guys. You're on the wheel, spinning around as we speak.
1: I'm going to tap it. Tap to spin.
0: Tap to spin. Here we go. It's spinning around.
1: Here
0: it's landed on.
1: You spin me right round.
0: I know it's a yellow square.
1: Right. Cheeky John!
0: Cheeky John won again.
1: Is he still waiting for his first certificate?
0: He gets two certificates now.
1: Oh, well, there you go. He gets two. It's Cheeky John, well done.
0: Well done to Cheeky John. He got it right. So there you go. Sam Gets Lyrical. We'll do that. If we pop in to see Cheeky John, aren't we?
1: We are popping to see Cheeky John.
0: Straight after the show.
1: Yeah, maybe you could print one out and we'll take it with us.
0: Yeah, sign it. Well, yeah, that's worth some money.
1: Okay.
0: Now, the sizzle of bacon in the pan is the most satisfying food sound. The snapping of a chocolate bar and rustling of a crisp packet, hang on a minute, are also noises that get our taste buds going.
1: You used to tell me off when I did that, you know.
0: I was going to say it's one of the most annoying sounds I've heard.
1: Bear in mind, we both just eaten a bag of crisps and you were eating very loudly as well. But as soon as I start rustling the pack, crikey, Riley, can you hear the noise
0: say,
1: down over there?
0: I never say anything now.
1: No, you don't now.
0: Now I'm on a mood stabiliser, I'm all right.
1: For 6 years, I couldn't eat a bag of crisps in the same room.
0: But actually, this bag is quite loud. It's quite a thick bag.
1: It is thick. Good quality crisps, though, aren't they, Pipers?
0: Oh, they are.
1: They are. But a study revealed a quarter of us love the sound of slicing a crusty loaf, while a tenth enjoy the hiss of vegetables hitting a hot wok.
0: See, I like that. The noise of the vegetables going into a wok.
1: It's the same as if you throw bacon in there or chicken
0: in it.
1: Yeah,
0: it is, but it's nice.
1: I think. How can you get excited about vegetables? It's in a wok.
0: Yeah, but it could be chicken. It could
1: prawns.
0: Be any. It should be anything hitting the wok.
1: If prawns, it's... Ooh. Nice king prawns.
0: Oh,
1: bit
0: ginge.
1: Of chilli sauce. Thank you very much.
0: Yeah, you're making my taste buds go now,
1: there are a few mange toot in there and we're all right.
0: Actual beer scientists, they've been out again and they've revealed that... looking at pork scratchings, that's what they've been doing.
1: Yep, and they reckon the salt on them basically fires up your taste buds and makes your drink taste even better.
0: I'll have to try that. Have a little drink and then try some pork scratchings and then have another little sip and see if...
1: Well, apparently, it's that literally... It's Jaeger Wise, who literally studies beer for a living... says the salt sharpens the flavour. The savoury bits from the scratchings match the malty notes in loads of beers. And the fizz in your pint helps the aromas shoot up your nose so everything tastes stronger. So even... they even say that the crunch matters because your brain loves that big sensory hit. Put it all together and your pint ends up tasting more satisfying than it would on its own.
0: I don't think I want aroma shooting up my nose.
1: No, but they say, don't they, sometimes that you eat with your eyes before. Then they say the smell. If something smells nice or inviting, you're more likely to... So obviously, if you're eating a scratch and drinking a beer, it's going to be shut right up your nose.
0: Absolutely.
1: I tell you one thing, that you'll be like, woo, this pint's lovely.
0: Now, if your name is David or Joanne... you're the unluckiest people in the world. We'll tell you more about that next. Don't you get going anywhere.

0: or Stephen Duffy, Kiss Me. That was a disco classic back in the day.
1: Well, did he actually say Kiss Me?
0: Kiss Me. Kiss Me with all my... Anyway, Sam gets lyrical.
2: Sam gets lyrical, lyrical.
0: She's speaking the lyrics of a famous song, another one, but what is it?
3: I got my first real six string.
0: I got my first real six string.
1: It's a bit of a mouthful, isn't it?
0: It is.
3: I got my first real six string.
0: Six. Even Sam struggled there.
1: String.
0: Six string. Which I assume is a guitar, isn't it?
1: Yeah, don't say too much, though, because it might give it away.
0: Do you know what it is?
1: I do know what it is.
0: Oh, OK. All right, then. See, I don't know what it is.
1: Do I know something that you don't? I don't believe this.
0: You certainly do, Ginge. Accountants are Britain's best kissers, apparently, beating nurses to the title. I don't know. I think I'd rather have a nurse than an accountant.
1: Yeah, it depends, though, if it's a sexy, hot accountant in, like, a shirt that's got the button undone and a little neck scarf.
0: I don't know.
1: And a tight skirt.
0: A nurse in a nice uniform, I think it will tickle my fancy a little bit more.
1: If she's just in a 12-hour shift, it might not look like a nice uniform, might it? You never know.
0: Next came engineers,
1: Yay!
0: Teachers, and tasty-lipped waiters or chefs.
1: Yeah.
0: Dribbling after a hot shift.
1: And a study of best snogs found pimp-pushing civilian servants the most slobbery kissers, along with bankers and lawyers.
0: Now, earlier on...
1: There's nothing worse than a slobbery wet kiss.
0: Earlier on...
1: Your face is soaking. You need a flannel to dry it off.
0: What are you looking at me laughing for? Earlier on, we said that David and Joanna are the unluckiest names in the UK.
1: I feel your sister would agree.
0: I don't think she's been unlucky in life.
1: Well, who knows? Depends who you're talking to. But people with those names are more accident-prone than anyone else. The data also shows fishermen have the most dangerous career.
0: Wow.
1: It's true. I mean, if you catch a big enough fish, you can be pulled in.
0: And a new survey says that we get most annoyed on trains, buses, trams and the tube, but we just sit there in silence pretending everything's fine while quietly plotting our escape.
1: Nearly half of people say the worst thing is someone tucking into something smelly or messy right next to them.
0: Or maybe having somebody's smelly feet on the chair. Or in flip-flops.
1: There used to be a lady who I used to get the train with. Obviously, I didn't know her, but we tended to always get the same train. And she'd sometimes take her shoes off and put her feet on the seat.
0: Never.
1: Like she'd had a really hard day and her feet had been in them shoes all day.
0: Oh, no.
1: And she felt she needed to take them off on the train and then put her feet up.
0: Did the whiff.
1: It was absolutely disgusting.
0: Did the whiff.
1: They did whiff a bit sometimes. Depends on how close she was sat.
0: Oh,
1: if
0: that
1: you
0: is
1: sat
0: just
1: right
0: terrible.
1: Next to her, you obviously... You're in it, no shot, weren't you?
0: And some people take over the seats that they think they're the two seats are just for them.
1: Oh, they have to have the bag on it.
0: They put the bag on there and the coat on there and everything else.
1: I used to put my bag on it sometimes when I didn't want people to sit next to me. But as it got fuller and fuller, I did move it so somebody could sit down. But you've always got the person who, like, was a bit wider than everybody else. And then I'd be wedged up against the window and I couldn't move.
0: And never mind smelly food. What about the ones that just smell?
1: Yeah. Then seen a bar of soap in years.
0: Yeah, oh, no.
1: I used to sit there, though, sometimes, thinking a bar of soap is about 25 pence in the shop at the time. And you could buy a deodorant for a quid. Do you know what I mean?
0: Yeah.
1: Shower gel was 50p. I used to sit there and go, all you got to do is just, you could spend £2 and at least you'd smell half decent every day. Shampoo, buy Tesco Essential. It's about 49p a bottle. I mean, it doesn't cost a lot, does it, just to stay clean? This was always my thing.
0: Maybe you should have a little bag, Ginge, with all
1: people.
0: These essentials in
1: I
0: there.
1: I could have sprayed, because it's the people who got on the train, and they were obviously wearing, or a bus, they were obviously wearing the same clothes that they'd wore for about a week.
0: Yeah.
1: And it smells like wee.
0: What do you mean, wee?
1: Their clothes smell like you, Ryan.
0: Oh, Ginge.
1: It's probably because they've dribbled in the boxes or the thing, and then they're wearing them again. It's like...
0: What type of people are you getting on the train
1: with? Well, someone Xavier's, I'll tell you. That's why I changed the bus I used to get. I went from a number 50 to a 35 because of the clientele on the number 50.
0: Did you have a relationship with any of these people?
1: No, I didn't, know.
0: None at all.
1: I mean,
0: okay.
1: I also had to change buses because I kept singing Rihanna Umbrella out loud with my headphones on.
0: Oh, geez.
1: So that's why I changed.
0: I think I'd change as well.
1: Bus. But it doesn't cost a lot to keep yourself clean.
0: Don't forget, Sam gets lyrical. She's speaking the lyrics of a famous song, but what is it?
3: I got my first real six-string.
0: There you
1: six
0: go.
1: String.
0: The old Brummie accent.
1: It's an SSS. It's a tongue twister.
0: It is. Keep it here. It's Ginger and Nuts live across the world. Got to say hello to Clive and Harrop. Clive Harrop.
1: Clive and Harrop. Congratulations on your engagement, by the way.
0: Yeah,
1: Clive and Harrop.
0: Clive Harrop and Becca. Congratulations. Yeah. We saw the video and everything else. It was lovely.
1: And Clive's had a new haircut. I tell you one thing, love is looking good on him.
0: It certainly is. Congratulations to you both.

0: Maybe Carly Rae Jepsen. Before that, George Michael and Aretha Franklin with I Knew You Were Waiting For Me. Don't forget, Diana's coming up in around about 13 minutes' time with her pick of the week. Looking forward to that. Featuring Michael Damian this week, but we'll let Diana tell you more. Looking forward to it though, Ginge.
1: Yes, as always, as always.
0: Apparently it's a bit of rock.
1: Oh.
0: That's all I know.
1: Okay.
0: So, should be quite good. Now, shorter men really are competitive and jealous, a study has found.
1: Yeah, boffins believe pint-sized blokes are envious of taller men over fears women find them more attractive. They're also more likely to be competitive with taller love rivals to prove their credentials to a potential mate.
0: Wow. And I'm a shorter man.
1: You are. But you know, they say good things come in small packages, don't they?
0: Oh, Ginge, you are lovely. You are... smooth.
1: Thank you.
0: And the Sausage Hound is Britain's top dog, with demand for them really going high at the moment, a bit like the Cockapoo.
1: Yeah, miniature Dachshunds were the biggest selling breed in the past 12 months, and almost 1,000 full-size Dachshunds were snapped up by fans of the Frankfurter-shaped Fidos over the same period. The French Bulldog came second, while a Cocker Spaniel, Cockapoo and Labrador Retriever finished off the top five.
0: See, I wanted a French Bulldog.
1: You did.
0: I just think they're kind of really nice dogs, and they you don't need much attention, really. They're just like kind of sleep a lot, and they're like cuddles and stuff like that.
1: What's the point of having a dog if you don't want it to?
0: No, but they kind of they're nice. But you wanted a Cavapoo, didn't you?
1: I did, because they're good with people and children.
0: well,
1: our Cavapoo's
0: most of them are.
1: Maybe not ours, but he's good with people.
0: No, he is good with people.
1: He's good with people and children. It's just if they've got something he wants, he might have a tendency to bite their hand off to get it back.
0: Yeah, and 20% of people don't brush their teeth at least once a day.
1: The dirty dogs!
0: That's terrible, that is, isn't it?
1: 41% of us clean them for less than 1 minute each day, and a third of the 12% who go to the dentist less than once a year say they are not even registered.
0: Oh, dirty, dirty dogs.
1: They are dirty dogs. You should look after your teeth. I mean, mine are just full of fillings. I mean, I brush mine all the time. This is the thing. I've just got naff teeth.
0: You don't brush them at night, though, I notice.
1: No, I don't tend to, no, because I can't be arsed. I mean, bothered.
0: Dear me.
1: I make Charlie brush
0: them. We do apologise to listeners.
1: I do wish I'd always brush them morning and night. And then you'd get in a habit, wouldn't you, in a routine. But I only ever brush them. I brush them in the morning. Every morning.
0: You've got to keep that shade of yellow, though, haven't you? That's what you've got to do, Ginge.
1: Thank you. Thank you very much.
0: I'm getting you back for last week.
1: I've worked hard on this.
0: Yeah, I was going to say, I'm getting you back for last week when you were talking to me. Constantly.
1: I said you got a hair sticking out your cheek, which I've pulled out this week because you shaved and you still missed it.
0: I'll tell you what, life is so complicated.
1: It is really. Indeed. Yeah, it is Avril.
0: It is Avril Lavigne.

0: She's speaking the lyrics of another song, a famous song, but what is it?
1: I got my first real six string.
0: I got my first real six string.
2: She did.
0: And that's just one line. Lots of people are getting it right.
2: They are getting it right.
0: Including Diana in Chicago.
2: Yeah,
0: even she's got it right.
2: She's got it right this week. She's on the wheel. She's spinning round.
0: She's spinning round as well, which is good, isn't it? Now, some of the moments of misfortune we shouldn't laugh at, but we do, are the umbrella turning inside out.
2: Oh, yeah. Chasing money or paperwork in the wind.
0: Yeah. Eating spicy food that they couldn't handle but found too hot. That they thought could handle. But ended up being too hot.
2: And you've got the old... give me some milk.
0: Give me some water.
2: A wardrobe malfunction, ripping your trousers.
0: That kind of stuff. Your brows popping open. Tripping over.
2: Badly performed karaoke.
0: Trying to push or pull a door that is clearly labelled the opposite.
2: Being pooped on by a bird.
0: That happened to me once, you know. It really did. And I had to go to work.
2: It's supposed to be good luck.
0: Oh, it was just embarrassing. It really was. Walking into a door.
2: And falling off a chair.
0: Have you had a moment like that? Get in touch with us.
2: I've had a few.
0: We might mention some of you next week on the show.
2: Did I ever tell the listeners about the time I went to a governor meeting?
0: No.
2: And I sat down on the chair, ready for the... And then the chair collapsed underneath me.
0: Oh.
2: The CEO was in the room. The CEO of the trust. He had to pick me up off the floor. Very embarrassing.
0: Did you break the chair?
2: The legs went underneath me. I'm flat out on the floor.
0: That's not good.
2: And one of the teachers said, this is why we tell the children don't rock on the chairs. Prime example, I'm on the floor.
0: Oh, that's just awful, Ginge.
2: It was awful.
0: Never mind. You recovered.
2: I did recover. And PS2. Then I fell over a kid and hit me head off a desk.
0: Oh,
2: I mean, it's all happened.

0: Bum. And she's on the line. She's on the line right now. How are you doing, Diana?
1: Good morning, you guys. How are you guys?
0: Good morning to you. We're all right, aren't we, Ginge?
2: I feel like the weeks are flying by, and it's like I'm here again saying hello, Diana. How are you?
1: Well, the day is shining brightly, and we had all our storms just pass through the last 2 days.
2: Well, we've had storms as well, and I think we must have blown it your way. We've had hail this week, Diana. Who has hail in June?
1: Wow.
2: It's all go here. Now, tell us all about your pick of the week.
1: I am so excited, you guys, this week. This week's pick of the week is a song that immediately put a smile on my face the moment I saw the news pop up in my feed. Michael Damian has enjoyed a remarkable career spanning music, television, theater, writing, directing, and producing. Many fans know him best as Danny Romolotti on The Young and the Restless, but his accomplishments extend far beyond daytime television. From appearing on American Bandstand, which was the American equivalent of UK's Top of the Pops, and one of my favorite shows growing up, to starring in Andrew Lloyd Webber and Tim Rice's Joseph and the Amazing Technicolor Dreamcoat on Broadway. Michael has continually found new ways to entertain audiences. Alongside his wife Janine, he has also enjoyed tremendous success writing, directing, and producing a string of popular rom-com comedies. Yet through it all, his passion for music has never faded. On June 1st, Michael released a brand new version of his signature hit, Rock On, this time teaming up with rock legend John Waite. As someone who never misses an opportunity to see John Waite whenever he comes through the Chicagoland area, discovering this collaboration was nothing short of epic. The story behind Rock On is fascinating. Originally recorded by David Essex in 1973, the glam rock classic reached number 3 in the UK and later climbed to number 5 on the US Billboard chart. 15 years later, Michael Damian paid tribute to the song with his own version, which soared all the way to number 1 on the Billboard Hot 100 in 1989. Now, more than 3 decades later, Michael has breathed new life into a song once again. Michael's vocals drive the song from start to finish, while John Waite's unmistakable voice can be heard woven throughout the track. It's the kind of collaboration that rewards careful listening, especially through headphones, where longtime Waite fans will appreciate the distinctive touches he brings to this fresh take on a classic. And for fans of fun surprises, there's another familiar name involved, John Stamos, who lends his talents on drums, helping drive the song's infectious energy from start to finish. It's easy to understand why the track has already become one of the most added songs at the top 40 radio. This isn't simply a nostalgic revisit of a familiar hit. It's a bold reimagining that respects the original while delivering something fresh for a new generation of listeners. Whether you've loved Rock On since the David Essex days, discovered it through Michael Damian's chart-topping 1989 version, or are hearing it for the very first time, this latest rendition proves that a great song never goes out of style. As a longtime fan of both Michael Damian and John Waite, I can't help but imagine how epic it would be to see the two of them perform Rock On together at a live show. And if that ever comes to fruition, being able to witness it in person would truly be one for the books. So be sure to purchase and download the song, add it to your playlist, follow Michael Damian and John Waite on social media, and help keep the momentum going. Let's get Rock On climbing the charts in both the US and the UK, where it belongs. And this week, I've got a special surprise for listeners. Before we hear my pick of the week, you'll be treated to a special introduction from none other than Michael Damian himself.
0: Hey, kid, rock and roll, rock on. It's Michael Damian here. And guess what? You're listening to The Ginger and Nuts Show. And Diana's pick of the week is my single, Rock On 26, featuring John Wade. Here it is now. Turn it up and rock on.

0: Oh, there we go. Kygo and Whitney Houston with Higher Love. And before that, of course,
1: Rock On!
0: It was a Rock On with Michael Damian featuring John Waite. Absolutely brilliant. Really enjoy that song. In fact, Nikki Unit messaged in and says, now I like this. This is defo a bit of me.
1: Yeah, because she's a bit of a rock chick, isn't she?
0: She's a bit of a rock chick.
1: So is Ava, by the sounds of it, because she said, I loved it from the first listen. Instantly catchy.
0: Michael and John sound fantastic together, says David.
1: Fresh, energetic, and impossible not to like, said Mark.
0: I turned it up loud, and wow, it blew me away, says Rachel.
1: Chris said, I remember the original, but this is just great.
0: See, I don't remember the original.
1: No, I'm too young for it.
0: I was probably a little bit too young, but actually listening to that, I really liked it. Great vocals, great energy, great song, says Ben.
1: This is how you remake a classic.
0: So there you have it. Some great, great comments there. I'm just checking to make sure that I've not missed any out, because I often do that, Ginge.
1: You do.
0: I often miss an out.
1: You do. You don't click on the right button.
0: Cheeky John hasn't messaged.
1: No.
0: But never mind, we'll move on.
1: And we know Mark Farley's not listening at the minute, so that's why Mark Farley hasn't given us his opinion either.
0: Yeah, his mum's not very well at the moment, so hopefully...
1: Sending love your way, Mark.
0: Yeah, sending lots of love your way. Now, millions of us have admitted to hacking a neighbour's Wi-Fi.
1: Huh?
0: I don't think I'd have the nerve to do it, to be honest.
1: No, nor me. And also, why would you leave it unlocked? For people to be able to hack in.
0: Well, there's people that can hack into anything. Somebody, again, this week, hacked into our website, and all they did was created themselves as a user, deleted all the images and all the audio that we'd put on there of all, like, kind of the reviews that we've done with Diana and all that, and all the images, like the logos for the Ginger and Nuts and everything else, and they've just deleted it out of the media library, and that's it.
1: What's the point?
0: Well, they just get...
1: Well, are you sure they haven't put something hidden somewhere?
0: It's just disruption.
1: It is. That's what people want to do.
0: That's what they want to do. And if they want to do that, they can carry on doing it.
1: But researchers found that they did it when their own went down to avoid paying. Hacking neighbours' connections is not the only way to get online. One person confessed they travelled 60 miles to their exes to log on.
0: Well,
1: and
0: why would
1: another
0: you do that?
1: Sat in McDonald's to download TV shows.
0: Yeah, but why would you travel 60 miles to your ex...
1: To log on to
0: your internet.
1: I mean, you spent more in petrol to get there than you would have done for a month's worth of Wi-Fi in your own home.
0: You could pop into like a hotel, couldn't you? So, is there any chance I could just log on to your internet? Or you go to a bar or
1: somewhere nowadays. They've all got signs up, haven't they, saying the Wi-Fi
0: free Wi-Fi. Exactly.
1: Hotel One.
0: One more admitted, went to the local community centre where a yoga class was on and sat at the back and connected to the council's internet.
1: The average time perpetrators spent piggybacking on their neighbour's internet was 52 days.
0: That's just
1: so
0: shocking,
1: isn't it? They've done that for and not been caught. That's the thing.
0: I would be so...
1: How many times do you look and go, oh, look at who's connected to our Wi-Fi? Like, you know what I mean?
0: I suppose no.
1: What devices? Don't bother.
0: Don't bother.
1: Well, we've got a padlock on ours, so you have to ask us.
0: Any difference, Ginge.
1: It does.
0: People guess your password.
1: No way they're guessing our Wi-Fi password. It's got that many letters, capital letters and numbers in it. Nobody would ever get it.
0: Now, earlier on, we said we were going to do a double whammy with the word passenger in it.
1: Oh, we did.
0: And we never did it, Ginge.
1: Well, we're doing it now, though, aren't we?
0: We're doing it now.
1: We are.
0: So this is Ginge's double whammy.
2: Double whammy.

0: princess.
1: You could be a princess any day of the week.
0: Oh, thank you very much indeed. Talking about that Michael Damian song, let's just say thank you to Michael as well for doing that intro at the start.
1: Yeah, it was very good, wasn't
0: rock
1: it?
0: On.
1: Rock on, Michael.
0: Absolutely fantastic.
1: I was going to say rock on Tommy, but that's a different thing altogether.
0: It certainly is, Ginge.
1: Rock on, Michael.
0: Sam gets lyrical.
2: Lyrical.
0: She was speaking the lyrics of a famous song, a bit of a rock song as well, but what was it?
3: I got my first real six string.
1: Back in the summer of 69.
0: Summer of 69, absolutely right, Ginge, well done.
1: Should I spin the wheel?
0: How many people are on the wheel?

0: Is Nikki on there?
1: Nikki's on there.
0: Spinning. Okay, spin the wheel, Ginge.
1: You spin me right.
0: We know Diana's
1: round,
0: on there.
1: Baby, right round like a record, baby. I don't believe it. Go I'll on. Tell you one thing. We're saving on the postage. We can email it and she can print it herself. It's Diana. She's got a printer.
0: You could make this up. No, we'll post one to her. We'll sign
1: post
0: it and post.
1: It yeah, to we America. Will do.
0: To America.
1: It cost me £2 to post in the UK. It's going to cost a blooming fortune.
0: We'll post it to you, Diana. Don't you worry. We just need your address. Let us know your address again and we'll send you the certificate.
1: I
0: can't believe the time's up as well. But we'll be back next week, live and dangerous. Diana will be back. We'll be back.
1: I tell you one thing, we're pretty cheeky. John died, so he's going to be back. He'll be back.
0: And we'll have some great, great songs lined up as well.
1: See you next week.
0: You take it easy.
1: Adios.
0: We'll leave you with this one from Madonna, Borderline.
1: I've got to go. I've got to go sell some ice creams.
0: Bit like my personality, this, isn't it? Borderline.

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4: Yes, indeed. This is Peter Kirkpatrick. This is 50 Years of Pop. This is Level 42.

There we go. They're running in the family and climbing that old tree, of course. But anyway, how are you today? Hope you're well and all tickety-boo and all that sort of thing. Lots of music today, lots of chat and that joke. And yes, if you were listening last week, I do have a jingle. Yes, I promised you one. And here it is. No expense was spared or even spent, to be honest. Hope you like it. Joke coming up later on. So let's kick off now. A bit of Michael Jackson and Smooth Criminal.

It's a bit loud and frantic, isn't it, old Michael? But let's ease things down a tad now. Let's change the mood. And the ever lovely Olivia Newton-John and Sam, this got to, where did it get to? UK singles chart got to number 6. Canada 25, Australia 56. These are peak positions. US Billboard Hot 100 20, US Billboard Easy Listening number 1, and US Billboard Hot Country Singles number 40. And this was from 1977, Olivia Newton-John.

There we go, Olivia Newton-John, one of Australia's finest, of course, and that's the only time I've ever felt the need to change my name by deed poll to Sam. Of course, bit of a shock when she did Grease, and she's all in that spandex. That really changed her persona from sort of innocent girl next door to something, well, slightly different. I think I'll leave that there. Anyway, I thought it was magic, and so do pilots.

L-O-V-E, love, Al Green, the Reverend Al Green, of course. Now, let's leap forward in time, 1999, in fact. And this is Backstreet Boys, I Want It That Way. They didn't want to be known as a boy band, but vocal harmony, apparently. But they did really well over the course of years. I think they're still going. They've sold over 100 million records worldwide. And then it says here, the best-selling boy band of all time, which they don't want to be a boy band, they want to be vocal harmony. So anyway, but they're the first group since Led Zeppelin to have their first 10 albums reach the top 10 on the Billboard 200. And the only boy band or vocal harmony, whichever way, to do so. So here we go. This is Backstreet Boys.

There we go, vocal harmony, Backstreet Boys, and low-flying aircraft at the beginning. Now, if I'd have been really clever, because they're saying it's that away, I'd have had Our House by Madness, but I haven't. I've got Barry Blue, Dancing on a Saturday Night. Take it away, Bazaar!

There we go. Barry Blue dancing and strutting his stuff as one does. Mark Winter from the early 60s coming up now. Venus in Blue Jeans. And he was always remembered. He had about four really good singles, early 60s. The other one was Go Away, Little Girl. But he carried on to 1968, thereabouts, as a singer and teen idol. And then went back into acting, films, musicals and plays. So quite a gifted chap and a good egg to boot. Here we go, Mark Winter, Venus in Blue Jeans.

0: Looking for something fun to do this summer? Then why not get down to Midsummer Middlewich?
1: Midsummer Middlewich is a weekend community event taking place between Friday the 19th and Sunday the 21st of June in the small Cheshire canal-side town of Middlewich.
0: There will be lots of family fun on offer, including a Saturday street market, town centre entertainment, music galore in a multitude of venues, food vendors and a host of colourful canal boats. So come on down to enjoy Midsummer Middlewich between the 19th and 21st of June.
1: Midsummer Middlewich is a community event organised by Middlewich for Middlewich.
2: It's 50 years of pop hits from the 50s and more.

go. That was Air Supply there, Lost in Love. That's a rather pleasant little tune, if I may say so, and I do. This is Peter Kirkpatrick. This is 50 Years of Pop. Now, I was just reading up on Air Supply, Australian-English soft rock duo, and they met whilst they were doing Jesus Christ Superstar in Australia, would you believe it? And they've been going since about 1975 and still going. So well done to them. So let's change the mood now. A bit of a boogie, oogie, oogie, it says here, from A Taste of Honey.

0: Right, coming up next, a bit of Blondie, Hanging on the Telephone. Formed in the 70s, very much pioneer of the American new wave scene in New York of the day. And even in those early days, were considered to be underground. So I guess their definition of underground is slightly different to mine. But here we go. We like a bit of Blondie, don't we?
1: I'm in.

Now, contrary to popular belief, in 1974, not everybody was kung fu fighting, but Carl Douglas was. And this was actually started off as a B-side, and they spent the whole of the recording session doing the A-side. They had about 10 minutes left, and they did this. And, well, really, if you look at the listings where it went to, they peaked at number one in Australia, Austria, Belgium, Canada, France, Ireland, Netherlands, New Zealand, South Africa, three in Norway, two in Switzerland, UK one, US Billboard Hot 100 one. That was just an amazing hit, really, and I guess still being played. Million sales in America, 500,000 in this country, in the UK, 750,000 in France. So Carl Douglas, Kung Fu Fighting, and they did it with expert timing.

got Chris Rea and Fool If You Think It's Over Now. Shang-a-Lang, Bay City Rollers. Yes, you heard it here first. You'll be singing this all day. Bay City Rollers, of course, formed when they were only young, 16, still at school. And they've had various names. They played at the Gonk Club as the Deadbeats, but they discovered there was another group called the Rock Bottom and the Deadbeats. You can't make it up, can you? Anyway, they did okay. They're still going in various forms. They've had different lineups. They've sold 120 million singles, and they are sort of deemed to be the most successful group since the Beatles, but not as good as, in my very humble opinion. So sit back, pin back your lugs, put on your tartan glad rags, and shang-a-lang away to the Bay City Rollers.

here we go. Can you cope with all this excitement on 50 Years of Pop? Now, of course, with my surname Kirkpatrick, I was swinging my tartan around like a man possessed, and I often am. So let's just ease back now. Let's have a cup of tea and a hobnob and a bit of Bruce Hornsby and his range and The Way It Is.

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1: 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Thank you.

Yes, that was Argent. That was Hold Your Head Up, the full long 6-minute version. I do rather like the different versions of things from time to time, so I thought I'd just treat you. No need to thank me. Anyway, Jerry and the Pacemakers, and How Do You Do It? All in glorious mono.

oh, that ending nearly got me out. But it didn't, because I was here waiting. And now we go on to Humble Pie, Natural Born Buggy. And they were a hard rock band formed by Steve Marriott, Peter Frampton in 1969, known as one of the first supergroups of their era. Here we go.

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Well, I'm telling you, it's Peter Kirkpatrick, and they're playing Never Knew Your Name on 50 Years of Pop. You see what I did there? It was-

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And then, oh yes, we have the joke. Yes, with the jingle. Yeah, I kid thee not. The joke and the jingle coming up after Feeling Good.

0: It's time for Pete's Joke on 50 Years of Pop.
1: So this chap goes to the Antiques Roadshow and he takes along two stuffed dogs and they're pretty mangy. I mean, they're flea bitten and half the fur's missing and all that sort of thing. And they do not look good at all. And the bloke examines them and he says, well, he says they're a pretty poor example of taxidermy. He says a couple of golden retrievers. He says they're really not. He said they're pretty much worthless. He said, to be honest, I'd throw them in the bin. He said to the bloke, he said, you got any ideas what they'd fetch if they're in good condition? And the bloke says, sticks.

Yes, I know that was bad. Another joke to apologise for next week. I know you can't wait. You're finding a seat to sit on the edge of, aren't you? I can tell. Hot Legs, Neanderthal Man, John Mellencamp, Hurt So Good. This is Peter Kirkpatrick. This is 50 Years of Pop.

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There was ABBA and Waterloo. I nearly went to the ABBA Museum in Sweden, but I didn't, so I can't tell you what it's like. But I hopefully will next time I go there, which was very, very soon. Yes. Right. I don't know about you. Alicia Bridges, she likes the nightlife. I'm more of a in bed watching the telly by 10 o'clock sort of person nowadays. Yes, my get up and go was got up and gone.

Right, time is moving on. Alicia Bridges there. Now, Tina Turner, she doesn't love the nightlife. She loves steamy windows. I don't know what's going on there, but it all looks a bit dodgy to me.

There we go, Tina Turner, Steamy Windows. The Tokens coming up now with The Lion Sleeps Tonight, A Whim Away. So you'll all be singing that, I guarantee that. You'll all be singing along to it. Don't try and tell me you won't be. Anyway, a bit of an interesting history. Written in 1939, and it was the original version was written in Zulu. And Mbubi is Zulu for lion, and that's what it was originally called. Now, the chappie that wrote it was called Solomon Linda. Now, he was a Zulu singer who worked for record companies, a cleaner and a packer. And he spent his evenings performing with a group called the Evening Birds. And so this is where that come from. It's been re-recorded many, many times. The Tokens version is the doo-wop version. 1982 Tight Fit had a very memorable number one with that. And that's what most people remember. But say, here we go. It's a bit of doo-wop for you.

A whim away. Yes, there we go. Now, the vapors coming up next, turning Japanese. I could tell you the story behind this, but it's probably not appropriate. But it's about a face that you make under certain situations. So I think I'll just leave that there.

There it was gone. The Vapors turning Japanese. Now, Rolling Stones coming up. I've gone right outside the 50 years remit here. This is in 2019, written under COVID, living in a ghost town, Rolling Stones.

The Rolling Stones there, Living in a Ghost Town. Tremolo's coming up next. We're seriously running out of time, so probably only room to squeeze in a couple. So here we go, Tremolo's and Even the Bad Times Are Good.

Right, that was the Tremolos, our penultimate song, or even the one before the last one, whichever way you like it. And right, Fifth Dimension coming up now, Aquarius. This is our last song. I just happen to be an Aquarian myself. Yes, I am. I hope you've enjoyed the show. The great music, which I hope you've enjoyed, or I've enjoyed it anyway. I can't class it as great music, but I hope it's been okay for you. A bit of chatter in between, and of course, the joke. Another one coming up next week. More of the same. Have a lovely day. Have a lovely week. And I shall see you again soon. Bye-bye.

0: Ab C. And if you've nothing better to do, then I'd listen to my pal. And you know it makes sense, by the way.
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0: 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Hello to Kevin, who's just popped up on my messenger. Hope you're very well this afternoon. Starting at the beginning.
1: The non-stop 4 at 4.
0: Because it's Friday, we always start with this. Bit of the Pointer Sisters. And I'm so excited.

Bennett all just bought me a brand new DAB radio, so I can listen to that. And Bennett, it's better listening to all that sport rubbish, isn't it? Oh, much better, boss.

This one's going out to everybody in the press.

It is a Scooter and a Weekend on same title, a different song. We also had Alison Gia and I Just Wanna Dance, Jamie Knight and Run, the Almighty Anthem mix, and the Pointer Sisters, I'm So Excited. Time to say hello to you, wherever you might be. Already I've said hello to Kevin. Gotta say hi to Dave as well. I know he's tuned in. On Shout Radio.

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0: 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Right then, it is time to get the traffic and travel update.
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0: Starting off on the National Road. It's Friday, so expect some chaos, I'm sure. On the M11 southbound entry slip at Junction 10, there's a road traffic collision. Long delays with one lane currently shut. The M62 westbound, entry slip at Junction 12, road management in use, two lanes are shut there. The M11 southbound between 10 and 9, there's a road traffic collision. Two lanes are shut at the moment, with very, very long delay. On the A3 southbound with the junction of the A283 Milford North, there is a broken down vehicle, one lane is shut at the moment. On the M25 clockwise exit slip at Junction 11, there's a broken down vehicle, and there is a one lane currently shut at the Mo. On the A1 southbound, with a junction of the A1068, there is a road traffic collision. That's down to one lane, while on the M6. Going at southbound, at Junction 28, there is a broken down vehicle at the moment. And that's about it for the National Roads. Not looking too bad.

Over the last couple of days, the railways have been absolutely manic with problems. Are they going to be any worse? Let's find out.

There is a disruption between Manchester Oxford Road and Warrington Central, affecting Northern and Transpennine Express. There is a tree on the line at Earlham. As a result, trains may be cancelled, delayed up to 25 minutes or revised. Northern services between Manchester Airport, Liverpool Lime Street via Newton and Willows, and Warrington Bank Quay and Manchester Victoria are not affected. On Thameslink, there is a fault with a train between London St Pancras International and Luton. The train has been moved, but services may be delayed up to 20 minutes. Lines have reopened between Eastbourne and Ashford International following a train hitting an obstruction on the line between Eastbourne and Hastings. Trains still may be altered or delayed up to 15 to 20 minutes. Lines reopened between Bournemouth and Weymouth due to an earlier person being hit by a train. It's affecting South of Western Railway. Trains still may be cancelled, delayed up to 20 minutes or revised.

0: There is a disruption between London Bridge and Kentish Town on Thames Link, following a number of incidents between London Bridge and Kentish Town. Trains may still be delayed or revised. This has been caused by an operational incident and a fault on the train between Kentish Town and London Bridge. Hate it when they put a number when there's only a number of incidents when there's only two. The lines are reopened between Nuneaton and Rugby after a vehicle struck a bridge yesterday. Trains are running at reduced speeds and delayed up to 10 minutes or revised. On the tubes. On the Bakerloo line, minor delays are between Queen's Park and Elephant and Castle due to an earlier faulty train at Paddington. The Central line has minor delays. Eastbound due to an earlier fault at faulty train at Notting Hill. The Jubilee line, minor delays due to train cancellations. And the Victoria line has severe delays due to a track fault at Walthamstow Central. Tickets being accepted on London buses. Weaver line, Suffragette line, Great Northern, Thames Link, South Eastern, South Western Railway and Greater Anglia services. If you're stuck somewhere, let me know when it's safe to do so. 01253 934 966, 01253 934 966. 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That's 07951 078395, and we will have another update in about half an hour's time because we are running a little bit late.
1: Hello, this is Lorraine Kelly. Now it's time for Same Title Different Song on Bennett's Big Drive Time.
0: This is where I play you two tracks which share the same title but very little else. They're not even covers of each other. They're both called O Camel. The first one's by Smokey. Can you guess the second?

Darling, I love you. Though you treat me cruel.

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Oh yes, a bit of shaggy. We say shabba to that one if Matty is tuned in on totally, not on Totally Cool Hits, on Golden Grooves Radio, should I say, because he's very up for that sort of music. It's his sort of thing. Anyway, coming up, we do have at the 5 o'clock sing-along. We will be spinning the wheel. We'll be going back to the old school and playing more of your requests. It is Friday afternoon, the weekend does start here, and you are tuned in to Benny's Big Drive Time here on your favourite station. Can't believe how quick the week has gone. It really has just flown by. But never mind, you know, that's just how it is, that's just how life is. Anyway, let's get the latest national, international, and world news. It comes courtesy of Sky News. I'll be back in just a couple of minutes.

0: It's time for the radio news, live from the Sky News Center.
1: From the Sky News Center at 4, Elon Musk's SpaceX has officially begun trading on the stock market, which could make its founder as wealthy as Switzerland. It's the largest initial public offering in history, and if the shares reach the company's suggested price of £100, he'd become the world's first trillionaire. Speaking as markets opened in New York, Mr. Musk says he didn't think the business would succeed.
2: If people had told me this was going to happen, I was like, man, you must be smoking some really good crack. Because I think this company's going to fail.
1: The Prime Minister's insisted defense is a priority, saying every government department's making cuts to help fund the military. Sir Keir Starmer's been speaking after the departure of Defence Secretary John Healey and conceded he needs to turn things around. Our political correspondent Ali Fortescue says yesterday's resignation was a big blow.
3: I've spoken to several government sources in the last 24 hours, and even those who thought there might be a window of opportunity for the Prime Minister are now talking about him as a dead man walking.
1: Meanwhile, a US war minister says Britain needs to increase spending with urgency, scale and determination. British painter and artist David Hockney is being remembered as a true icon following his death at the age of 88. A lot of his work featured swimming pools, with one piece fetching £70 million at auction in 2018. 72 people have been arrested for supporting banned group Palestine Action at a demonstration outside Woolwich Crown Court. Four people were being sentenced there for a raid on an Israel-backed defence firm's factory near Bristol in 2024. Emma Raducanu has eased into the quarterfinals of the Queen's Club Tennis Championship after a victory over Serena Cristea of Romania. The British number one got past the seventh seed in straight sets in London. And so David Beckham's being honoured with a star on the Hollywood Walk of Fame later. Tom Cruise will be among the reported guest speakers. That's the latest. I'm Stevie Schillinglaw.
4: I have something here for you. 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
4: 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Always.

Hello! This is VoiceOver Man from off of the X Factor. You are listening to Bennett's Big Drive Time, here on your local radio station. And now, it is time to face the music. Bennett!

0: Lab C. And if you've nothing better to do, then I'd listen to my pal. And you know it makes sense, by the way.
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3: 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Oh yeah. It is Aaron Bennett with you, live all the way through. Until 6 o'clock, we have the 5 o'clock sing-along, The Wheel, and Back to the Old School.

0: 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And it's time for...
1: Now it's time for the 5 o'clock sing-along song.
0: I go very wobbly at the knees when I play this, because I'm thinking to myself, please don't be the rude version. I'm living next door to Alice.

Kent Brockman here with a bit of exclusive news. You're listening to Aaron Bennett. He might not have any Emmys or any Golden Globes, but he does play great music.

0: And I do apologise if there was a couple of naughty words in that track. They get one of these.
1: That's enough, the both of you. Ouch!
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0: Let's get an update on the roads, the trains and the tubes. And on the national roads on the A5 northbound with the junction of the M54, east of Shrewsbury. There is a road traffic collision, it's down to one lane. On the M11 southbound, entry slip at junction 10, there's a road traffic collision. A long delay. They have closed the lane there. The M62 westbound entry slip at junction 12, road management in use. Two lanes shut there. The M11 southbound between 10 and 9, a road traffic collision. Two lanes shut with very long delay. There are a few hours there. The A616 eastbound with the junction of the A61, there's a road traffic collision. Two lanes are shut there. The A616 eastbound with the junction of the A61, a road traffic collision, two lanes shut there. It's also affecting the westbound carriageway. The M62 eastbound between 26 and 27, one lane shut due to a broken down vehicle. The A3 southbound with the junction of Milford, that's the A283. There is a broken down vehicle. The A34 northbound with the junction of the M3, another broken down vehicle. One lane closed. Another broken down vehicle on the A64 westbound with the junction of the A19. One lane closed there. The M40 has a broken down vehicle. Southbound at the entry slip at junction 5. One lane closed there. The A1 southbound with the junction of the A1068. There's a road traffic collision. One lane is currently closed at the moment. And on the M5, southbound entry slip at junction 28, there is a broken down vehicle. One lane is closed.

But let's find out what's going on the trains and the tubes. They were a little bit manic earlier on.

The lines will be open between London St Pancras International and Luton. There are problems on Thames Link this afternoon due to a fault on a train. Trains are being delayed up to 20 minutes, but East Midlands Railway services are no longer affected. The lines will be open between Manchester Oxford Road and Warrington Central following a tree obstructing the line at Ireland. Trains are still being cancelled, delayed up to 25 minutes or revised. Residual disruption between Bournemouth and Weymouth due to a person earlier being hit by a train is affecting South Western Railway. Trains are still being cancelled or revised, however, cross-country services to and from Bournemouth are now no longer affected by this incident. The lines are reopened between Nuneaton and Rugby, affecting Avanti and London and North Western Railway due to a vehicle striking a bridge yesterday. Trains are running up reduced speeds and may be cancelled, delayed up to 10 minutes or revised.

the Bakerloo line, minor delays between Queen's Park and Elephant and Castle due to an earlier faulty train at Paddington. The Central line, minor delays due to train cancellations. The Jubilee line, same problem, minor delays due to train cancellations. And the Victoria line, severe delays due to a track fault at Walthamstow Central. Tickets being accepted on London buses, the Weaver line, Suffragette line, Great Northern, Thameslink, South Eastern, South Western Railway and Greater Anglia. We will have another update on the tubes, the trains and the roads Monday afternoon.

0: Now it's time to spin the wheel. 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
1: Remember the year 2000.
0: And we go back to the year 2000 with this one from Bon Jovi. What a tune. It's My Life.

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What a song. Couple more tunes and we will be going back to the old school. In the meantime, this one from George Benson. And nothing's gonna change my love for you.

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0: 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Take care, bye-bye.
1: We're not going quite yet, but anyway, I had to play that. Rainbow, and It's a Rainbow. Do you remember that? Oh, dear me. That was an old-school rave track, well and truly. Anyway, talking of which, it is time to go back to the old school.
2: Any chance of playing us one of the old school tunes, you know? I don't mean one of the ones we played at the school disco. I mean as in old school dance music, you know? All that head-banging stuff. Aye, maybe it all hates that, but still play it, you know? Play it in a bad mood, you know?
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1: Hopefully this ain't got rude words in it.

that is where Benny's Big Drive Time comes to an end for another day. It is the end of the week, the last one of the week. Thank you for tuning in. Thank you for your requests this afternoon. Hello to you who's just come into the chat room right at the very end of the show. Bennett's Big Drive Time is back on Monday with all the usual bits and pieces. The non-stop 404, Traffic and Travel, same title, a different song. The 5 o'clock sing-along will be spinning the wheel and going back to the old school. Oh yes, you know you love it. 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

Hello, you're listening to me, Stuart Green, with a rundown of events happening in the South Cheshire area from Middlewich, Sandbach, Alsager, Crewe, Nantwich and anywhere else in between, plus the local theatres. We start with a record from Big Country, and it's something called Another Country. What? Another one?

There we are. Big country there and another country. And I'm sure there's a bit of whim away in there, isn't there, towards the end. Certainly the instrumental backing. But that's another story. And maybe I've started something where they're going to sue everybody. Who knows? Who knows? Anyway, it's amazing what you find when you go through your computer and download all these tracks and things like that. And occasionally you'll find album tracks and tracks you've not heard before and things, including this one from Blondie. It's called Mother.

0: There we are, Blondie, and a thing called Mother. I was going to play it last week because we had the Mother's Union 150th anniversary, and they had a coffee morning at Sandbach Heath Church and various other events going on throughout the country. So there we go. It's been going a while. Yeah. Okay, time to find out what's going on in Middlewich.
1: It's

0: And tomorrow, Saturday the 13th of June, the Middlewich Murgatroyds Brine Pump Station is having an open day. It's both the 13th and 14th, so Saturday and Sunday. Tours every 30 minutes, starting at 12:30 and the last entry at 3:30. It's down Brooks Lane, you know, that nice little industrial estate near the heart of the town. And it's a free event. Go along. It is fascinating. And they've got a new feature as well. So pop down and see that. Also, tomorrow night, the British Legion in Lewin Street, Middlewich, has a rock and roll night with Mark Keeley Gert, I think it is. GRT, it says down here. With DJ Rockin' Man. No idea what any of that means. Tickets are £12. No idea on start price, start time on that one, but probably 7:30, something like that. Music at the King's also tomorrow. Conrad and Sam of the Lunar State are going to be there. It's a free event. Just pop along to the King's Arms, I think it is there. It will be good. Excellent, apparently. What have we got? The Brine Pump on Sunday as well. And then on Friday the 19th of June, which is a week tonight, we have the start of the Midsummer Middlewich thing with the Newton Brewery and the King's Lock supporting Salt Towns Radio, etc. Free events throughout the town, there's going to be some good stuff there, and I'll run down some of the stuff that's going on later on in the programme, hopefully. I think that's about it for Middlewich, but we'll find out a bit more about the Brine Pump Station as I spoke to one of the organisers last year.
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3: Well, we've come along to the Middlewich Brine Pump, hidden away at the back of the industrial estate down Brooks Lane. With me is Mike. Tell me a little bit about this brine pump. What's it been used for?
4: The pump essentially started in 1889, following the first discovery of rock salt in Middlewich by a chap called George Murgatroyd. He was an engineer from Manchester who helped to build the Underton boat lift, bought a farm here, sunk a shaft, found the salt, the rock salt, and found the brine stream, set up a salt-making factory here, and also set up a small chemical factory, which ultimately became ICI Middlewich on the canal near the King's Lock pub. The actual brine pump setup had to cease pumping in 1977. We hold open days. We are more than just the pumps. We take people through the whole of the history of Murgatroyds and salt in Middlewich from the Iron Age upwards.
3: What could people see when they come to the brine pump itself?
4: They will actually see the shaft and the pump house, with the various pumps and the various parts of the pumps that we've managed to get out from the bottom of the shafts. This is, we think, the last hand-dug shaft in Britain, probably in Europe, and certainly the one with its pumps in situ. As for everything else, the building is as it was when, in 1977, they ceased pumping, and the pump operator took off his coat, took off his boots and left, and we have his coat and boots on display.
3: When can people come and see all this?
4: We open April to September, one weekend each month, which we advertise. It's probably the only historic sort of monument in Middlewich which is left.
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0: Monday.
1: Yeah, we got a little bit of the next jingle as well there. That was Bentley's Gonna Sort You Out from Bentley's Rhythm Ace, believe it or not. Yes. The little jingle we heard a little bit of tells me that it's time to tell you what's going on in Sandbach. And what a packed weekend it is.
0: Monday, Tuesday, Wednesday, Thursday, Friday, Saturday, Sunday.
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0: January, February, into March.
1: And in the Sandbach area, we have got quite a lot of things going on. We start with the Repair Cafe, and that's on at 11 o'clock at St. Peter's Church Hall in Elworth, and take along things that need repairing and pay a little donation. Any little donation will do. Smallwood Village Fete is also going on Saturday. That's at Congleton Road, and that includes stalls, games, food and drink, and a Rose Queen as well. That's from 12 o'clock till late. Entry is £3 for that one. Then there's the Party in the Park at Sandbach Park, and it's very confusing, to be honest. Absolutely. It was advertised as starting at 3 o'clock, but now it's advertised as being at 2 o'clock start till 8 o'clock in the evening, which means that the rock choir is going to be performing at 2:15 in the afternoon. Sandbach School Band are going to be there at 4:30, and Foden's Band are doing 6 till 8 o'clock. There's also going to be Punch and Judy, balloon modelling, toy stall, ice cream van, etc. It did say, this is where it becomes even more confusing, it did say that tickets had to be purchased before the 8th of June. But seeing as somebody rang them up for me the other day and said, are there tickets available on Thursday? And they said, yes, pop along and you can buy them today. So I don't know if you can still buy them or whether they're going to sell them on the door. I don't know. I don't think they're selling them on the door. But just in case, you can also go onto the website, I think, as well. So you can do that tonight. £12.50 for adults, £5 for children, £30 for a family ticket. Don't forget that the park is closed all day from 6 o'clock in the morning right the way through till about 11 o'clock on Sunday. For some reason, I don't know, but that's what they're doing. You can go onto the Town Council website, and there is a link to the tickets there. If you fancy something a little bit less noisy than all the music, but a nice quiet time with butterflies and moths and all sorts of things as well, you can do the Sandbach Garden Trail, which again is on from the 13th and 14th of June. Then also the 11th and 12th of July, 18th to 19th of July, 25th to the 26th of July. Various gardens around Sandbach. You can pick up details from the library and various other drop-off points where there are leaflets. Entry is £5 for all the days by programme. And usual time for opening is 2 o'clock in the afternoon till 5. And I'm not sure if I've got the details for the first lot. No, I haven't on this particular page on my computer. But the details are on Sandbach What's On Weebly, and also, as I say, in the leaflets. So that's Saturday and Sunday there. I will also mention something that's going through Sandbach next Saturday. Not this Saturday, but the 20th of June. It's Dave's Day Bike Ride. It's the very last one that they're going to be doing. I think it's the third one. It's to celebrate the life of Dave Myers, who was one of the hairy bikers. And they will be going through Sandbach at about 11:30 in the morning till 11:40. And then they're going to be stopping off at Knutsford Services for 11:45. If you want the full rundown, just put in to your search engine Dave's Day Bike Ride, and all the details of times, etc., are there. And then a week on Saturday, we've got the Sandbach Choral Society concert at St. Peter's Church in Elworth. That is Choral Society goes jazz, so to speak. 7:30 time for that, as I say, week on Saturday. Tickets £12.50 in advance or £13.50 on the door. And you can get them from Burnell's or the library or members of the choir. So there we go. And one thing that also is going on is Run for Patrick. It's an event over the whole weekend, and there are various runs that they're doing to raise funds and shake buckets and things like that. For today, Friday, at 10 o'clock tonight is run number two, because you've missed run number one, because it's on at 6 o'clock. And then Saturday, there's a 2 a.m. run, if you want to get up that early, 6 a.m. run. The one that is probably the best one to have a little look at is the fun run at 10 o'clock in the morning, and that's around the field, and that's for youngsters who are dressing up in lots of costumes and things like that. Then there's a run at 2 o'clock, 6 o'clock and 10 p.m. Then Sunday, it's another 2 a.m. start with run number 9, 6 a.m. run 10 o'clock in the morning, and finishing at 2 o'clock with the final run, which when that finishes, there's a bit of a party afterwards and to sort of celebrate the fundraiser for Patrick. And to find out a bit more about it, here again is another Community Spotlight.
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1: Well, we've gone to find out about a fundraising event that's happening at Sandbach Rugby Club, and with me is Andrew Bird, who's going to tell me all about it. Tell me first, what is the event?
3: So the event is an extended version of a previous event that we had 5 years ago, which was 4 kilometres every 4 hours. So we've decided to go a bit bigger and better to raise some funds for the Patrick Milner Fund. The actual event is running 4 miles every 4 hours for 48 hours in total. So it's a total of two marathons, split up obviously in equal parts across two full days. Got a kids family run at 10 a.m. on the Saturday morning. We're going to do a superhero theme for that, so we'll actively ask the children to dress up. So yeah, we start at 6 p.m. on the Friday, and then we run every 4 hours until 2 p.m. on the Sunday. Plan is that we obviously have the mini and junior and the kids fun run on the Saturday. On the Saturday evening, we're going through Sandbach at 10 p.m. You know, we want people to come out and give us a clap.
1: So it's not just going to be running around the track here. No. It's going to be running all over Sandbach, is
3: yeah,
1: it?
3: Yeah, so we're planning on doing about 5 or 6 different routes. The kids fun run that we've talked about is going to be sort of really local to the rugby club, where there's no real traffic. We can marshal it really well, but also use Patrick's path that we funded last time, because that's important, and also the Offaly school path passageway there that we'll expect a lot of their pupils to be involved. But then some of the other ones, you know, the 2 a.m. one on this Friday night and the Saturday, we're going to probably just do from Sandbach Rugby Club to Sandbach train station and back. No turns, no traffic, off we go, turn round, come back, and we don't need to think about that. Sunday is going to be then, that's going to finish with then a bit of a family fun day. So there's going to be some live music, some tunes on, there'll be a bouncy castle, there'll be Andy Milner, obviously from Symphony Hospitality, he'll be doing a barbecue. And the plan is there, that's just everyone come, celebrate what we've done.
1: Let's talk a little bit about the actual fund itself that you're raising money for. What does it actually do?
3: Obviously, after the death of the Patrick Milner, we there was a desire to create like a legacy, and we raised like the last event was sort of 44 grand, and that alongside various other events. There's been some golf days, there's been some hospitality days here, there's been some cake sales, there's been lots of other things. We spent not far off £80,000 on a path that goes around the perimeter of the rugby club. The plan is that it will go towards the legacy of Patrick Milner.
1: That's right, because I know sort of the original fund was to sort of fund children not only here but also sort of in the community to do more sports and things like that, to encourage the sports side of it, because Patrick was very much
4: involved in that, not just here but also in the community and at school, wasn't he?
3: Yeah, exactly. And that's why we partnered up with Sports Coaching, Northwest Coaching, in the summer of that year to give those 650 free summer camp places. You know, when the children are after something to do, we just want to do our bit.
4: Absolutely. Well, you're doing your bit on the 12th to the 14th of June with the Run for Patrick, which is going to be a great event by the sound of it. Thank you very much for telling me all about it.
3: Thank you for having me on.
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There we are, status quo there, and down to you. There we go. Right, time to find out what's going on in the rest of South Cheshire.

And tomorrow, the 13th of June, in Alsager, there's the first Battle of the Bands taking place at Alsager Civic Hall at Lawton Road in Alsager. It's in association with the Alsager Music Festival, and prize is to play on the main stage at the festival on the 11th of July. Time is 7 o'clock, and no idea on ticket prices on that one, but possibly a free event. Tomorrow it's Crew Pride. That's going to be taking place at Lyceum Square and the Town Centre. Start time is 11:30 and tickets are free for that event. I've got the Congleton Food and Drink Festival, but I'm not sure that's actually this week. I think that was last week, actually. But it's supposed to be this week, but I think they've altered it for some reason. I'll delete that. But in Congleton, they have got Bouncer's Remix, a play by John Godber. Slightly redone. And their last night is tomorrow night at the Daneside Theatre in Congleton. So pop along for that one. Tickets are £15 for adults, £12 for concessions, and start time is 7:30. The Northwich Literary Festival is taking place at the Davenham Theatre. It's the last day, and there is Susan Holder, who is a journalist. I'm not sure if she's not actually related to Noddy Holder. You never know, she might be actually. And Yasmin, a Dolly Parton tribute, is going to be there at 7:30 at the Davenham Theatre. Tickets are £7 for that one. Then what else have we got? Sunday the 14th of June, the Lions Youth Brass Band are going to be in concert at Nantwich Civic Hall. Start time is 7 o'clock and tickets are £8 for adults. Under 12s are free, but a ticket is required because they've only got a limited amount of seats. Contact the Civic Hall for details on that one. And what else have we got? Monday, the Macclesfield Mads Theatre are doing their thing. And this is going to be the Gap Year by Claire McMahon. 15th to the 20th of June. Tickets are £12 for adults, £10 for concessions and under 25s. And the start time is 7:45 on that one. That's Monday. Tuesday, again, Macclesfield, right the way through the week. What have we got there? Oh, yes, Friday the 19th of June at the Arena in Crewe, Ultra 90s versus 2000s. That's in the High Street, and start time is 7:30 for that one. Contact them for that. And then we're into a week on Saturday and everything else, and I've mentioned most of them, so we will leave the rest until next week's programme, which is going to be a packed show, I can tell you, because we got the Midsummer Middlewich thing coming up that weekend. On one of the other programmes I presented, we played Craig Ogden and a nice little instrumental from him, something about the Alhambra, wasn't it, dear? And I said that he was featured on a CD that I've managed to acquire from a lady who I played a couple of weeks ago called Laura Wright. She's an operatic singer, but she's done an album of folk music. And this is her with Craig Ogden, as mentioned before, and a thing called Scarborough Fair.

0: There we are, Scarborough Fair there from Craig Ogden on guitar and the lovely singer Laura Wright doing all that lovely sort of classical folk music. I'm sure this chap will enjoy it.
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0: And we've got the details here, and I'll run them down for you on in alphabetical order, so you know where you're going. There's a canal and duck race taking place by the Friends of Fountain Fields. It's taking place on Saturday at 4 o'clock and Sunday at 4 o'clock. On Saturday, it's at the Newton Brewery to the Big Lock. There's a lock there, and they sort of throw all the ducks in, and then whichever escapes first, that's the winner. And then on Sunday, it's at the King's Lock towards Brooks Lane. So there we go with that one. Canalside Towpath, it's Tom's Listening Party with Tom Burgess on Friday, Saturday and Sunday, but no idea on times on that one. The canal has the Trading Bloat Flotilla again on Saturday, Sunday and Friday, Saturday and Sunday. And that is... going to be there for the whole weekend, so you can go to that. At the Big Lock, the start time on Friday is 5:30, and I've no idea on the artists as such. We've got a sort of general look at the moment. So Dylan Lamb, Sophie Bond, Steph Woods, Billy, John Boswell, Minstrels of Mischief, Laura Crane, Tom Hodge, Kerry Young, Izzy Naylor, Kim Carroll, Emilia Can, and Bobby Taylor. They're going to be over the weekend. So 5:30 at the Big Lock on Friday, 12 o'clock start on Saturday, and 12:15 start on Sunday. There we go with that. The Boar's Head on Friday starts at 8:30 with Pastry Shoes, a sort of mixture of jazz and swing. And then 1 o'clock on Saturday with Songbird Anna, Narrowboat Folk with Matt Kendrick and Mark Percival at 2 o'clock, 3 o'clock Ben Ward, 4 o'clock Broken Wind, Laughter and Musical Mayhem, and as I said last week, take your gas mask if there's lots of broken wind. And 6:30, there's a break, and 7:30, it's the Final Nails, sort of folk and bluegrass version there. Sunday starts at 1 o'clock at the Boar's Head with Graham Bell, 1:45 Mark Robinson, Bitter and Twisted at 3 o'clock, Hayley Strangelove and Baxter, it's actually her with her husband Paul Sr., and that goes through till late. The British Legion Club on Friday starts at 9 o'clock with Freddie Mercury tribute by Andy John. Then Saturday afternoon and evening live music plus cover story of five-piece band. Funky Jesus and Craig the Baptist. Also Hannah Christina, 60s to date solo singer, it says here. And then on Sunday, fairground rides, food and drink, open mic session and karaoke night. The Bullring has various things on Saturday, including the Molten Crows, Morris Dancers, and I'm assuming possibly stuff on Sunday as well, but no details as yet. The Cheshire Cheese only has Cry Havoc on Saturday, no idea of time on that one. And then the Four Priests in Finlay's Lane, that's the brewery up near the Big Lock. They have the Molten Crows on Saturday. So at some point. Again, no idea on time on that one. The Kinderton Hotel in Kinderton Street has events on Friday, Saturday and Sunday. Kids activities, garden party and outdoor bar. Music on Saturday starts at 4:45 with House of Kane. Boogie Shack at 7 o'clock and DJ Joe at 9 o'clock. On Saturday, the music starts at 12 with Ian Rendell. Humbug at 2 o'clock, House of Kane at 5, and Small Horse and the Plan at 7 o'clock, finishing with DJ James at 9 o'clock. And then Sunday, Davy Dean at 1 o'clock and 5 o'clock resident DJ. That's at the Kinderton. The King's Arms has Liam Mundy on at 8 o'clock on Friday, along with The Voke at 9 o'clock. And then the King's Lock, introduced by Jasmine Allen Estate. He's going to be there. And again, no idea who's on when, but just a sort of rough idea of who's there. Northern Threads, Cry Havoc, Airtight, Laura Drift, John Denton, Andy and Friends, Early July, Hunker Munker, The Moondogs, George Fell, Pete Latham and the Barrel House Dukes, The Leaping Frogs, Baxter, Jack Oaks, Narrowboat Folks, Songbird Anna again, and Sky Patterns, and a few others as well. They're all going to be there. The only ones I've got as definites on Friday, Cry Havoc, and on Sunday at 12 o'clock, The Leaping Frogs. So that's the King's Lock. The Newton Brewery. Again, we're a bit sort of sparse on who's going to be there, but starting on Friday, we have, or in fact, on Thursday, we have Hayley Strangelove launching the whole thing in the evening. On Friday, 8 o'clock, it's Live and Local, The Voke, Salt Rock Blues, The Salt Town Legends, and various others on Friday from 8. From 12 o'clock on Saturday, Schools Brass Band. 1:30 Schools again, Interval at 2:30, 3 Schools, Local Talent at 4, and then some headline acts, it says here, 7 o'clock through till 11 o'clock at the Newton Brewery on Saturday. And on Sunday, a nice mixture of stuff. 12 o'clock Live and Local again, and 1 o'clock Live and Local. Then Salt Towns Radio takes over with the John McAteer stage at 2 o'clock. And it's all sort of folky stuff with Humbug. 3 o'clock, Trouble at Mill, sort of comic songs from Graham and Bernadette Dixon. 4 o'clock, The Blue Yellows, Ian F. Ball at 6. 7 o'clock, Violet Cry. And 8 o'clock, it's Kissing the Flint. And then 10 o'clock through till late, it's Headline Acts there at the Newton Brewery. Then the Sullenine Fields, opposite the library. I think Kevin's going to be doing some stuff there. I think it's an open mic session from 5 o'clock in the evening on Friday till 11. Then on Saturday, it's 10 a.m. till 11 p.m. open mic. And then on Sunday, 2:30, the Leaping Frogs are going to be there. And there's various drinks, etc. The Turnpike, we're getting towards the end now. 8 p.m. on Friday, the Giant Dwarfs. Dirty Vertebrae on at 10 o'clock on Friday. Saturday, the Blue Yellows at 2. 4 o'clock, the Microtones. The Break at 6. 7 o'clock, Minstrels of Mischief. And then the Moondogs at 9 o'clock. 12 o'clock on Sunday, they have Pastry Shoes at the Turnpike. DJ Taxi Mike, Garden Tunes and Dog Show, apparently. No idea what's going on. Canalside Vibes and Good Times, A Chance to Rest, it says, at 4 o'clock. Cry Havoc at 5 at the Turnpike. And Quiz Night 6 till 11 on the Saturday. The United Reformed Church has Nasty Chapel on Sunday. Sorry, that was Sunday, wasn't it? I've just done with Cry Havoc and the quiz, etc. Sunday, the United Reformed Church has Nasty Chapel at 3 o'clock with their Summer Solstice concert. And then I've just got the White Bear to go. And 8 o'clock on Friday, it's Baxter with Hayley Strangelove and Paul Senior. 9 o'clock, it's Middlewich Paddies. One last time, they say, but this is another reunion concert. And then 10 o'clock, Pogues McClone, a Pogues tribute at the White Bear on Friday. Saturday at the White Bear, 2 o'clock, the Nest Northwest, Three Towns Roadshow, musicians from all over Cheshire, hosted by the Love Music Trust. And then at 7 o'clock in the evening, after that, the Salt Town Buskers, raising funds for the Witch Centre Youth Club. And then at 8 o'clock, Rock Salt Blues, and 10 o'clock, Midsummer All-Stars, top players, it says. And then Sunday, the final bits that I've got for you. 2 o'clock, Mary and the Mudlarks, Oscar Phillips at 3, June Holland at 4, Sailor Swift, which is Pete Morton at 5, Latham's 3 at 6, Nasty Chapel After Party at 7, and Green Man Rising at 8. And that is your rundown of what's on at the Midsummer Middlewich event. So there we go. Track now from Talk Talk. It's called It's My Life.

Talk, talk there, and it's my life. There we go. Well, from there to back again, as they say, that's the title of the tune from the Beach Boys.

Well, the Beach Boys there, and from there to back again. Well, that's it from me, Stuart Green, this week with What's On Where. If you have any events, you can send them to us at salt.towns.radio@gmail.com or via our Facebook page. 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Don't forget this Sunday at 6, Dave Roberts with Cheshire Folk. And I'll be back on Tuesday evening from 7 with Sandbatch Soundbites. And a date with Stu in an hour here on Salt Towns Radio. And of course, back again at 6 on Friday with more events in the What's On Diary. So you don't have an excuse to go out there and enjoy yourselves. I'll leave you with a bit of Sandbatch School Big Band, which are going to be at the party in the park in Sandbatch.

Hello, welcome along. It's Friday, it's Stepping Out. You and me, 2 hours of great music, kicking off this edition with Kylie Minogue and I Believe in You, which means for the first section of the show, we are having a look back at 2004. What were you doing? Where were you going? What were you dancing to in 2004?

So this is Stepping Out, and it is a World Cup free zone. No football, no soccer, nothing, just good music. So between 7 and 8, I'm playing you the best tunes from 2004, a few remixes, then it's a midway mashup.

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Your Friday begins here. In fact, your weekend starts right here. Have a look at 2004 if you were out and about clubbing and pubbing. 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

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Followed at 8:30 till 9 by the Funk Zone. All this and much more ahead. Looking back.

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2: That was a look back at 2004. Moving on, moving up. We're going to dabble and dip into a remix section. A couple of shout-outs to give. Big shout-out to Grant up in the Kingdom. Good to have you with me, Grant. Also another shout-out to regular listener Hugh, who is currently sunning himself in Tenerife.

it makes for your weekend. This is Stepping Out, myself, Shai Alexander. Non-stop hits all the way. We're in the remix section. We've dipped our toe in

bringing you a Friday night vibe. That's Mary J. Blige, Family Affair remix. Hope your toes were tapping to that one. If that's your thing, stay with us between 8:30 and 9. We've got the Funk Zone. At 8, it's the Midway Mashup. 8:15, the Soul Selection. But up until then, we've got 20 minutes of wonderful remixes for you.

30 till 9. I'm going to take a little Sunset Ibiza vibe. Just imagine you're sitting in a nice bar, you're watching the sun just gone down, get a nice cocktail, a nice cold beer.

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9, 8, 7, 6, 5, 4, 3, 2, 1. 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This is the Soul Selection.

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This section is The Quiet Storm / The Soul Selection. This is Love, Togetherness, Devotion. And this is called For You.

Love Together in this devotion, LTG for you. This is the soul selection. Coming up after this next one, it's the funk song. Digging us there, George Benson in A Midnight Love Affair.

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2: 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Just a quick reminder, this is a World Cup free zone. No soccer, no football, nothing.

Funking up your Friday like you ain't never been funked before. Rick James featuring Temptations, Standing on the Top, Part 1. Playing this next one just for Joe. This is one of Joe's favourite tunes. Joe's up at 9 with Anything Goes. That's 29 minutes to Joe. Lots of great funky tunes ahead between now and 9. Let the funk do the talking.

If you have just joined us, good evening, welcome along. This is Stepping Out. 8:30 till 9, it's the Funk Zone. You have missed so much great music if you have just joined us. That's okay, you can catch up by going to our website, clicking on Listen Again. Now, if you're a regular listener, you'll know that one of my great passions is live music, and I stepped out on Wednesday and was very, very pleased to see this next artist close up, personal, wow, just amazing. This man restored my faith in live music on Wednesday. Mario Biondi.

How good is that tune? That's Mario Biondi and the High Five Quintet. As I say, steps out on Wednesday night to see these guys. Absolutely outstanding. Small audience, very, very intimate, and I loved it. Every second. This is Stepping Out. Myself, Jay Alexander. This is the Funk Zone. I have 15 minutes of funk left for you.

not tapping and your hips were not moving during that tune, you have a problem. You have zero rhythm. Go see your doctor Monday morning, first thing. Marvin Gaye, Got to Give It Up. This has been Stepping Out, myself, Stu Alexander, and this particular section has been the Funk Zone. It's been wonderful being with you. Joe is up at 9 with Anything Goes. I'll catch you next time around. Till then, take care and keep it funky.

Hello. 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Hello. 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Yes, I'm getting no sound at the moment. I'm sure we'll get there in a moment. Okay. Well, okay. Okay, ladies and gentlemen, I shall just switch this particular unit off, and then I'll load up another one, and then we'll get going. Here we go.

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We get there in the end. It's Live Folks is Live.

0: Oh yes, the sounds of Mr. Al Wilson and the Snake. A remix there, Paul Dalkline remix. And sorry about the little interruption at the very, very beginning. One of the systems just wouldn't play, but nevertheless, we're back on the air and feeling good. And thank you, Stuart, for the last 2 hours of your great music.
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3: 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Welcome.

And this song has a very, very strange beginning, doesn't it? Yes, this is the Anything Goes radio show, where we just about play anything.

Yes, we're playing new tunes and old tunes and nothing but the best tunes right here on your favourite radio station. We'll also be featuring our 3 from 1 tonight, which will be featuring Dana Ross. That's 3 songs from 1 artist, but that's later on. We've got some groove and soul and funk. A few new songs. And a couple of mixes thrown in as well.

Olivia Rodrigo, doing very well for herself at the moment. She was on telly the other day. Of course, this is The Cure.

0: Olivia Rodrigo, The Cure. If you have just joined us, a very warm welcome, and a very warm welcome to one of our new listeners, Maxine Poutlow. I hope I pronounced that right, Maxine, but thank you for joining us and listening in tonight.
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0: I knew it.
1: Oh yes, from the soundtrack Toy Story 5, Taylor Swift. I knew it. I knew you. Then I Hate That I Made You Love Me, Ariana Grande. Then we're going to have a lovely mix-up

'Cause ain't no stopping us now. We're aboard the love train.

Time to get on board the Love Town. Booker Newbery III. Everybody.

Yes, hope you can spend the night with me right up until 11 p.m. tonight, because we've got some great tunes for you. Here's the Cool Notes, remember this one? From 1985.

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0: Well, here she comes. She's coming out again. It's

Stand by, because up and coming is our 3 from 1. 3 tracks from one artist from every year that they had a hit, you know. 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

If you need me, call me. 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

Yes, that's song number two from our Diana Ross. Three from one. So we've got one more to go from 1985, would you believe?

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Oh yes, Diana Ross and Chain Reaction, of course, with the Bee Gees, Visit the GBs and backing vocals. That's a little ditty called Chain Reaction, as if you didn't know by now. Bringing you all the best music all night long. Right here on your favourite radio station. It's live, it's me. My name is Joe. So I'll tell you what, let's get on with the show, shall we? Here's Amy.

Originally a hit for Johnny Nash, of course, that was Amy Winehouse and Cupid. That came from the album Back to Black, the deluxe version. If you didn't get the deluxe version, you might not have got that CD with this on it. Time for a bit of John Holt.

Oh, yes, John Holt from 1,000 Volts of Holt. And that was I Love You to Want Me. Time for a little bit of reggae fusion right now.

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Hey yo, the Bad Habit Boys are back again. And for the next 5 minutes, you will forget all your problems of the week.

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with me from 9 o'clock tonight till now. Thank you. Has been appreciated. Hope you've enjoyed the various types of music that we've been playing for you tonight. We do try and vary it from week to week.

0: But let me see. And Sweat. 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

Oh yes, it's Isaiah Timberland featuring Kerry Hilson and The Way You Are. Okay, time for a little bit of a classic tune right now. Here comes A Little Bit of Queen.

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0: Midsummer Middle Witch, June 19th, 20th and 21st. 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
2: Well, it seems we've run right out of time. This is my last tune of tonight. Hope you've enjoyed the music tonight. It has been a bit varied, hasn't it? My name has been Joe Waring, because it always is, because that is my name. Why do I say that? I don't know. So until next time, a very good night and good luck to you all. Stand by for our next program. Till next time. Bye bye.

Hello and welcome to my Blues Cafe with me, Steve James. I have a full hour of the blues lined up for you today. And if you love the blues, then you'd better stay tuned for the next hour. I've some great artists coming up. I've got Marcia Ball, Coco Taylor and Carrie Bell, Lena and the Slide Brothers, and Joe Bonamassa, just to name a few. And my artist of the week this week is Andy Lindquist from his Black and Bluer Than Ever album. So that's a lot of blues to fit in the next hour. So sit back with me, Steve James, and enjoy the ride. And to start the show today, Marcia Ball was born March the 20th, 1949 in Orange, Texas. An American blues singer and pianist, raised in Vinton, Louisiana. She was described in USA Today

as a sensational singer and superb pianist. So from her album, The Tattooed Lady and The Alligator Man, which was released in 2014 on Alligator Records, here is Marcia Ball with a tune called Lazy Blues.

And that is Marcia Bull there with a song called Lazy Blues. Mother Nature is a Chicago blues track that showcases Coco Taylor's powerhouse vocals paired with Carrie Bell's expressive harmonica work. It's a great example of electric blues rooted in the Chicago blues tradition. What makes this track stand out? Well, it's Coco Taylor's voice, which is raw, commanding, and full of attitude. Actually, she was often called the Queen of Blues. And Carrie Bell's harmonica, that adds the classic soulful Chicago blues texture. So here is Mother Nature by Coco Taylor and Carrie Bell.

And that was Mother Nature there by Coco Taylor and Carrie Bell. And you're listening to The Blues Cafe with me, Steve James. And remember, if you'd like me to play your favourite blues song, or you'd like me to dedicate a song to someone, then all you've got to do is to go to my website, stevejamesblues.com. There you'll find a request form. Fill that in with the name of the song and the artist performing it, and I'll play your choice on a future show. Also, if you're a blues artist that wants to contribute to the show, then again, go to my website, stevejamesblues.com. Go to the artist page and just let me know how to get some of your music and tell me a bit about yourself, and I'll feature your work on a future show. And one of the regular features on the show is Artist of the Week. And this week, it's Andy Lindquist. He's an independent American blues artist known for a large and diverse catalogue of self-released music. He isn't a mainstream, widely commercial blues figure. He operates more in the independent music scene. And what makes him stand out is his sheer output. He has released dozens, possibly 60 plus or more albums across a multiple range of genres. Although he works in different styles, his blues material tends to be blues rock driven with a strong electric guitar presence, influenced by traditional blues, southern rock and country blues, sometimes blended with gospel or spiritual themes. So, it's raw and unpolished compared to studio heavy mainstream blues. So from his album, Black and Bluer Than Ever, here is Andy Lindquist, my Artist of the Week this week, with a song called My Crying Session.

And that was Andy Lindquist there with My Crying Season. And Andy Lindquist is my Artist of the Week this week, so more from him later on in the show. Lena and the Slide Brothers are from Finland, formed in Helsinki in 2009. And they kindly sent me a link to their new single called Sweet Little Angel from their album Lighthouse Blues, which was released on April the 17th, 2026 on the Root Music label. Actually, a band calling themselves the Slide Brothers had better deliver some first-rate slide guitar. And these folks do. So from Lighthouse Blues, here are Lena and the Slide Brothers with Sweet Little Angel.

And that was Lena and the Slide Brothers there with Sweet Little Angel. And you're listening to the Blues Cafe with me, Steve James. Time now for a regular feature that's in the show each week. It's the something old, something new, maybe borrowed, but always blue. Here we look at a blues tune recorded in the past and then the same song, re-recorded more recently by a different artist. It's actually a feature in the show that I would like you to contribute to. So what about if you've got an idea for the same song by two artists? Maybe the original and a second version covered by a different artist. If you do, go to my website, stevejamesblues.com. There you'll find a request page. Just fill that in with the song and the two artists performing it, and I'll feature your choice in a future show. And the tune today is St. James's Infirmary. It's an American blues and jazz standard that emerged like many others from folk traditions. Louis Armstrong brought the song to lasting fame through his 1928 recording, on which Don Redmond is named as composer. Later releases credit Joe Primrose, which is actually a pseudonym used by musician manager and music promoter and publisher Ivan Mills. So let's start with that 1928 version. Here is Louis Armstrong with St. James Infirmary.

When I die, I want you to dress me in straight leg shoes, box back coat and a Stetson hat. Put a $20 gold piece on my watch chain, so the boys will know that I died standing pat.

Louis Armstrong there with St. James Infirmary. Gary B.B. Coleman, born January the 1st, 1947, was an American soul blues guitarist, singer, songwriter, and record producer. He was born in Paris, Texas, and was working alongside Freddie King by the age of 15. He later supported Lightnin' Hopkins in concert and then went on to form his own band. If You Can Beat Me Rockin' is the second studio album by Gary B.B. Coleman. The album was released in 1988, and on that album was a really nice version of St. James Infirmary. So here is Gary B.B. Coleman with his version of St. James Infirmary.

And that was Gary B.B. Coleman there with his version of St. James Infirmary. And one of the regular features in the show is Joker in the Pack. This is where I play a song that's not necessarily blues. It's just a song that I love and I want to share with you. And this week it's Chain of Fools. It's a song written by Don Covey. Aretha Franklin first released the song as a single in 1967, and it subsequently appeared on many of her albums. It hit number one on the Billboard Hot Rhythm and Blues chart, and number two on the Billboard's Hot 100 chart. Well, I found a beautiful version of this song by Martin McNeil. So here it is. This is my Joker in the Pack this week. Not a blues song, just one I love. It's Martin McNeil with Chain of Fools.

Well, there it was. That was Martin McNeil there with Chain of Fools. And that particular song was my joker in the pack this week. Not a blues song, just one I love. And I wanted to share that with you. So I hope you enjoyed it with me. Time now, I think, for a second song from my artist of the week, Andy Lindquist. From his album, Black and Bluer Than Ever. Here he is. This is Andy Lindquist with Blues Take Me Away.

0: And that was Andy Lindquist there with Blues Take Me Away. And Andy Lindquist has been my Artist of the Week this week. Cork in the Republic of Ireland is Rory Gallagher's home city, and Joe Bonamassa recorded some shows there recently to honour him, with a local audience who knew Rory's legacy best. Resulting from the concerts is a live tribute album and a concert film where Joe Bonamassa performs Rory Gallagher songs in front of a home crowd. It's a personal homage for Bonamassa, as Gallagher was one of his biggest influences. The album is called The Spirit of Rory, Live from Cork, released on the 19th of June 2026. It features classic Rory Gallagher tracks like Bullfrog Blues, Bad Penny, I Fell Apart, and A Million Miles Away. So from The Spirit of Rory, Live from Cork, here is Joe Bonamassa with Bullfrog Blues.
1: Did you ever

And that was Bullfrog Blues there by Joe Bonamassa. Els Bailey is a British singer-songwriter from Bristol. Her roots and blues-based music is given a special touch by her smoky voice. She particularly counts Janis Joplin as one of her role models. Angel from Montgomery is a song written by John Prine, originally appearing on his self-titled album, John Prine. The song has been covered extensively by various artists, but I think Els Bailey makes a particularly good job of it. Released as a single in 2019, here is Els Bailey with her version of Angel from Montgomery.

So have a great week and stay safe. And I'm going to catch you the same time, same place next week for some more great blues. And to play us out of the show today, I've got B.B. King and Mark Knopfler with a song called All Over Again. My name's Steve James, and I'll catch you very soon.

70s, this guy couldn't do much wrong. He had his own TV show, he had hits in the charts, and no doubt he was doing tours as well. His name is Val Dunican, and this one's called Money.

0: Scrutability, and that one was called Perfect Way. 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
0: Oh, Lord, won't you buy me a Mercedes Benz? My friends all drive Porsches. I must make amends. Worked hard all my lifetime. No help from my friends. So, oh, Lord, won't you buy me a Mercedes Benz? Oh, Lord, won't you buy me a color TV? Dialing for dollars is trying to find me. I wait for delivery each day until 3. So, oh, Lord, won't you buy me a color TV? Oh, Lord, won't you buy me a night on the town? I'm counting on you, Lord. Please don't let me down. Prove that you love me and buy the next round. Oh, Lord, won't you buy me a night on the town? Everybody, oh, Lord, won't you buy me a Mercedes Benz? My friends all drive Porsches. I must make amends. Worked hard all my lifetime. No help from my friends. So, oh, Lord, won't you buy me a Mercedes?